0: Even front doors are among the biggest barriers she's encountered at the places she's visited so far. This is the Canadian Press. In sports, Chad Kelly threw three touchdown passes as the Toronto Argonauts beat the Hamilton Tiger Cats 37-22 today in the CFL. Toronto has won four of its last five Labor Day visits to Hamilton Stadium. Canada's Gabriela Dabrowski and her Brazilian partner Luisa Stefani advanced to the U.S. Open's women's doubles quarterfinals today. Military Time overtook Brachetto just before the wire to claim the $500,000 Prince of Wales stake today at the Fort Erie Racetrack in Ontario. It's the second jewel in the Canadian Triple Crown. In Major League Baseball action tonight, the Toronto Blue Jays are in Oakland to take on the A's. And former Formula One boss Bernie Ecclestone was detained at a Portuguese airport after authorities found a shotgun in his possession without the required permit. The 95-year-old told the Daily Mail he had brought the weapon from Switzerland for pigeon shooting. From the Canadian Press, I'm Lisa Laporte.
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0: 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Wait, The Mush? 96.1 The Crush. No, what is going on here? Wait, this doesn't sound right. CKRW 96.1 The Rush. Nailed it.

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0: 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It's today's best music, 96.1 The Rush. Hitting the road this weekend? Make sure The Rush is along for the ride.
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0: We'll cue them up. You turn them up. Another set of today's best music starts now.

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From the National

0: Newsroom of the Canadian Press. I'm Lisa Laporte. U.S. President Donald Trump threatened today to block Bombardier sales in America as the deadline for retaliatory Canadian tariffs looms. The Quebec-based aircraft manufacturer has some plants in the U.S. Quebec Premier Christine Fréchette says she won't respond to Trump's provocation with more provocations. Canada's counter-tariffs are set to take effect at midnight on nearly $28 billion worth of U.S. products. Conservative leader Pierre Poilievre says Canadians need to see how much the counter-tariffs will cost consumers and businesses and what Prime Minister Mark Carney will do to offset those costs.
1: Mr. Carney obviously has done an economic study before he would impose this. Clearly, no government would impose billions of dollars of tariffs without having studied what the impact would be on Canadian consumers. We're just asking him to share that data with Canadians.
0: The Canadian tariffs will impact U.S. goods like dairy products, plywood, and sunscreen. Four teenagers are dead and four other people have been sent to hospital after a crash near a Manitoba resort town.
2: The RCMP say a car carrying four people was crossing Highway 8 from Highway 229 near Winnipeg Beach Sunday night when it was struck by a southbound van. Both vehicles ended up in a ditch with one rolling onto its roof. Three 18-year-olds from Manitoba and a 17-year-old from Ontario were pronounced dead at the scene. Four people in the van, including two children, were taken to hospital, all with minor injuries. Now, police say the intersection has stop signs and a traffic reconstructionist has been called in to assist with the investigation. David Augustine, The Canadian Press.
0: A union representing more than 6,100 University of Toronto program coordinators, academic advisors, lab assistants, and IT workers have voted in favor of a strike mandate that could put them in a position to walk off the job just after midnight.
3: United Steelworkers says 96% of ballots cast by workers in the UFT staff-appointed unit were in favor of a strike mandate. The union has said the deadline for contract negotiations is just after midnight on Tuesday, after which it could call a strike. The president of USW Local 1998, under which UTSA operates, says workers are concerned about job security and workload burden. The University of Toronto said in an email to the Canadian Press that it values the work of UTSA employees. Diana Mussina, The Canadian Press, Toronto.
0: Actor Ellen Burstyn received a Golden Lion for Lifetime Achievement today at the Venice Film Festival. The award coincided with the world premiere of Flesh Impact, a short film in which the 93-year-old Burstyn plays Marilyn Monroe at the age of 100. This is The Canadian Press. In sports, Chad Kelly threw three touchdown passes as the Toronto Argonauts beat the Hamilton Tiger Cats 37-22 in the CFL's Labor Day Classic. Toronto improved to 6-6 and moved 4 points ahead of 4-9 Hamilton for second in the East Division. The chase for a wild card spot continues for the Toronto Blue Jays tonight in Sacramento. Toronto opens a 3-game set against the Athletics. The Jays sit a half game behind the Cleveland Guardians for the third and final American League wildcard spot. Elena Rybakina is one win away from becoming the top-ranked woman in tennis after advancing to the U.S. Open quarterfinals. The second seed from Kazakhstan beat Naomi Osaka in straight sets today. Next up, she'll face Jung Chin-won in the next round. And Military Times surged past Brachetto near the wire to win the Prince of Wales Stakes at Fort Erie Racetrack today. From the Canadian Press, I'm Lisa Laporte.
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0: He is exhausting. Loving you, loving us. We're 96.1 The Rush.
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1: From the National Newsroom of the Canadian Press, I'm Lisa Laporte. President Donald Trump says he'll block Bombardier sales in the U.S. as Canada's retaliatory tariff deadline approaches.
2: Quebec-based Bombardier is at the center of the latest trade tensions between Canada and the United States. The aircraft manufacturer employs thousands of workers in Quebec and also operates facilities south of the border. Quebec Premier Christine Fréchette says the province is standing firmly behind the company and has offered its full support to Bombardier CEO Éric Martel. Fréchette called Bombardier a flagship of Quebec's economy and a major player in the aerospace industry. Now the dispute comes as Canada and the U.S. exchange new tariffs following the breakdown of trade talks. Quebec says it will defend Bombardier without responding to U.S. provocations with more provocations. David Augustine, The Canadian Press.
1: Canada's counter-tariffs are set to take effect at midnight on nearly $28 billion worth of U.S. products. Conservative leader Pierre Poilievre says we need to stand united for jobs, people, and Canadian sovereignty.
3: All Canadians stand united in denouncing the president's unacceptable tweets, trolling, and tariffs. And we have to stand united for our country.
1: The Canadian Federation of Independent Business is warning that small businesses could close due to the trade war, despite Ottawa's announced supports. RCMP are reporting a deadly weekend crash in Manitoba that killed four teenagers and injured four other people north of Winnipeg. The European Union is promising Greenland a stronger partnership following U.S. President Trump's threats to take control of the island.
4: During a visit to Greenland's capital Monday, European Commission President Ursula von der Leyen offered $232 million in support to Greenland over the next 2 years to help the island tackle climate change, boost internet connections, and improve hydropower plants, fisheries, and education. The EU has increased its focus on Greenland since President Donald Trump began insisting that the United States should take control of it for security reasons. Greenland Prime Minister Jens Frederik Nielsen.
5: The European Union continues to be not only an important partner for Greenland, but also a loyal and trusted friend. Through these challenging times, your support to us is unfailing.
4: The EU also is earmarking funds for better housing, support to Greenland small businesses, and sustainable tourism. I'm Donna Warder.
1: And actor Ellen Burstyn received a Golden Lion for Lifetime Achievement today at the Venice Film Festival. The award coincided with the world premiere of Flesh Impact, a short film in which the 93-year-old Burstyn plays Marilyn Monroe at the age of 100. Flesh Impact was directed by Maggie Gyllenhaal, and its premiere comes just 2 months after what would have been Monroe's 100th birthday. This is the Canadian Press. In sports, in the CFL's Labor Day Classic, the Edmonton Elks beat the Calgary Stampeders 38-28, while the Toronto Argonauts beat the Hamilton Tiger Cats 37-22. Canada's Gabriela Dabrowski and Brazilian partner Luisa Stefani advanced to the U.S. Open's women's doubles quarterfinals today. Military Time overtook Brachetto just before the wire to claim the $500,000 Prince of Wales Stakes today at the Fort Erie Racetrack in Ontario. It's the second jewel in the Canadian Triple Crown. In Major League Baseball action tonight, the Toronto Blue Jays are in Cali to take on the Oakland A's, that game just getting underway. And former Formula One boss Bernie Ecclestone was detained at a Portuguese airport after authorities found a shotgun in his possession without the required permit. The 95-year-old told the Daily Mail he had brought the weapon from Switzerland for pigeon shooting. From the Canadian Press, I'm Lisa Laporte.
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is also Yukon's best music. The Yukon Artist of the Day showcases the best music north of 60. 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
1: So that's why I had to get the cream for the toe fungus, which is funny because I originally thought it was maybe related to that digestion issue I was having.
0: Okay, just ew. Loving you, loving us. We're 96.1 The Rush.
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1: From the National Newsroom of the Canadian Press, I'm Lisa Laporte. Quebec Premier Christine Fréchette said today she won't respond to provocations from U.S. President Donald Trump with more provocations. This after Trump posted on social media that he'll block Bombardier sales in the U.S. Bombardier is based in Quebec. Rhetoric from the White House is ramping up as a deadline for Canada's retaliatory tariffs approaches at midnight Eastern time. Meantime, Conservative leader Pierre Poilievre said in Regina today, all Canadians stand united in denouncing Trump's unacceptable tweets, trolling, and tariffs. Four teenagers are dead and four other people were sent to hospital after a crash near a Manitoba resort town.
2: The RCMP say a car carrying four people was crossing Highway 8 from Highway 229 near Winnipeg Beach Sunday night when it was struck by a southbound van. Both vehicles ended up in a ditch with one rolling onto its roof. Three 18-year-olds from Manitoba and a 17-year-old from Ontario were pronounced dead at the scene. Four people in the van, including two children, were taken to hospital, all with minor injuries. David Augustine, The Canadian Press.
1: A union representing more than 6,100 University of Toronto program coordinators, academic advisors, lab assistants, and IT workers have voted in favor of a strike mandate that could put them in a position to walk off the job on the first day of classes.
3: United Steelworkers says 96% of ballots cast by workers in the UFT staff-appointed unit were in favor of a strike mandate. The union has said the deadline for contract negotiations is just after midnight on Tuesday, after which it could call a strike. The president of USW Local 1998, under which UTSA operates, says workers are concerned about job security and workload burden. The University of Toronto said in an email to the Canadian Press that it values the work of UTSA employees. Diana Mussina, The Canadian Press, Toronto.
1: New information about Sunday's deadly cargo plane crash at Miami International Airport. The airport doesn't have a widely used system of lightweight crushable material at the end of a runway to stop planes. National Transportation Safety Board Chairwoman Jennifer Homendy was asked about the safety system today.
4: Whether that would have helped prevent this tragedy, and should the EMAS be everywhere at every airport, that will be a key part of our investigation.
1: At least 70 airports across the U.S. have installed that safety system. Five people were killed. Five others were injured in Sunday's crash. And Widow's Bay won 8 Emmy Awards for its debut season, including prizes for cinematography, sound, music, production, design, and guest acting. Early Emmys were handed out this weekend ahead of next week's main ceremony. This is the Canadian Press. In sports, Chad Kelly threw three touchdown passes as the Toronto Argonauts beat the Hamilton Tiger Cats 37-22 in the CFL's Labor Day Classic. Meantime, the Edmonton Elks erased an 18-point deficit to beat the Calgary Stampeders 38-28. The chase for a wildcard spot continues for the Toronto Blue Jays tonight in Cali, where they're playing the Oakland A's this hour. The Jays sit a half game behind the Cleveland Guardians for the third and final American League wildcard spot. Elena Rybakina is one win away from becoming the top-ranked woman in tennis after advancing to the U.S. Open quarterfinals. The second seed from Kazakhstan beat Naomi Osaka today. She'll face Jun Qinwen in the next round. Rybakina becomes number one if she reaches the semifinals in New York. And Military Times surged past Brachetto near the wire to win the Prince of Wales Stake at Fort Erie Racetrack today. From the Canadian Press, I'm Lisa Laporte.
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Surprised we're still playing hit after hit? Don't be. Sometimes our announcers lock themselves out of the booth. 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

0: Yeah. Want to know a secret? 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

0: Wherever the Yukon takes you, text The Rush at 867-667-7891. We like it when you check in. Then we won't worry so much.
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0: 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You're about to get into another set of hit music on 96.1 The Mush. Wait, The Mush? 96.1 The Crush. No, what is going on here? Wait, this doesn't sound right. 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
1: From the National Newsroom of the Canadian Press, I'm Lisa Laporte. Ottawa's retaliatory tariffs on American goods were set to go into effect at 12:01 a.m. Duties of between 15 and 50% are kicking in just after midnight Eastern time after Washington hit Canada with 50% duties on multiple goods. U.S. President Donald Trump launched tariffs last month on goods ranging from hockey sticks and cement to honey after trade talks between the two nations broke down. The new Canadian tariffs impact American goods, including dairy products, plywood, and sunscreen. Canadian aerospace giant Bombardier defended itself today after becoming the latest target of U.S. President Donald Trump's anti-Canada campaign. Trump threatened today to block sales from Bombardier in the U.S. unless the company builds planes there. Bombardier released a statement noting the company is a strong contributor to the aerospace industry sector, creating tens of thousands of jobs across the U.S. Rebuilding efforts are underway in Nova Scotia after flooding on Cape Breton. Days of torrential rain triggered floods that destroyed roads, washed out bridges, and are believed to have caused one death. The European Union is promising Greenland a stronger partnership following U.S. President Trump's threats to take control of the island.
2: During a visit to Greenland's capital Monday, European Commission President Ursula von der Leyen offered $232 million in support to Greenland over the next 2 years to help the island tackle climate change, boost internet connections, and improve hydropower plants, fisheries, and education. The EU has increased its focus on Greenland since President Donald Trump began insisting that the United States should take control of it for security reasons. Greenland Prime Minister Jens Frederik Nielsen.
3: The European Union continues to be not only an important partner for Greenland, but also a loyal and trusted friend. 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
2: The EU also is earmarking funds for better housing, support to Greenland small businesses, and sustainable tourism. I'm Donna Warder.
1: And a registered education savings plan works best when parents start investing earlier. But experts say a late start in opening an account can still be beneficial. Here's Canadian Press reporter David Augustine.
4: Registered education savings plans can provide government grants and tax-deferred investment growth to help families cover education costs after high school. Starting early offers the greatest benefit, but opening an RESP later can still be worthwhile because investments can continue to grow tax-free until money is withdrawn. If a child does not pursue further education, contributions can be withdrawn or redirected.
1: The age of 15 for the child is the cutoff point for receiving those government grants if certain minimum contributions aren't met. This is the Canadian Press. In sports, the visiting Edmonton Elks erased an 18-point deficit in the second half to defeat the Calgary Stampeders 38-28 in tonight's CFL action between the Alberta rivals. And Chad Kelly threw for 319 yards and three touchdowns as the visiting Toronto Argonauts blitzed the Hamilton Tiger Cats 37-22 in their annual Labor Day matchup. Gabriela Dabrowski of Ottawa and her women's doubles partner, Luisa Stefani of Brazil, have advanced to the U.S. Open quarterfinals. They'll play Jinju Zhang and Shui Zhang of China on Wednesday. Elena Rybakina is one win away from becoming the top-ranked woman in tennis after advancing to the U.S. Open quarterfinals today. Rybakina becomes number one if she reaches the semifinals in New York. And the Toronto Blue Jays and Oakland A's are at play this hour in Major League Baseball. From the Canadian Press, I'm Lisa Laporte.
0: Heading out to the communities?
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1: From the National Newsroom of the Canadian Press, I'm Lisa Laporte. Canadian tariffs on nearly $28 billion worth of U.S. goods are now in effect. The retaliatory tariffs come in response to 50% U.S. duties slapped on a range of Canadian products last month. U.S. President Donald Trump launched the latest tariffs after Prime Minister Mark Carney suspended trade talks. Carney accused Trump's administration of trying to push unacceptable last-minute demands that would have affected Canadian sovereignty. Meantime, Conservative leader Pierre Poilievre said Monday in Regina, "We need to stand united for jobs, people, and Canada's sovereignty."
2: All Canadians stand united in denouncing the president's unacceptable tweets, trolling, and tariffs. And we have to stand united for our country.
1: Poilievre says Canadians need to see how much the counter tariffs will cost consumers and businesses and what the prime minister will do to offset those costs. Bombardier says it is a strong contributor to the American aerospace industry, creating tens of thousands of jobs across the country. The Quebec-based aerospace giant defended itself today and laid out its extensive footprint across the U.S. This after U.S. President Trump made the company the latest target of his anti-Canada campaign. In a social media post, Trump threatened to block sales from Bombardier in the U.S., unless the company builds planes there. Four teenagers are dead and four other people were hospitalized after a crash near a Manitoba resort town.
3: The RCMP say a car carrying four people was crossing Highway 8 from Highway 229 near Winnipeg Beach Sunday night when it was struck by a southbound van. Both vehicles ended up in a ditch with one rolling onto its roof. Three 18-year-olds from Manitoba and a 17-year-old from Ontario were pronounced dead at the scene. Four people in the van, including two children, were taken to hospital, all with minor injuries. David Augustine, The Canadian Press.
1: New information about Sunday's deadly cargo plane crash at Miami International Airport. The airport doesn't have a widely used system of lightweight crushable material at the end of a runway to stop planes. National Transportation Safety Board Chairwoman Jennifer Homendy was asked about the safety system on Monday.
4: Whether that would have helped prevent this tragedy, and should the EMAS be everywhere at every airport, that will be a key part of our investigation.
1: At least 70 airports nationwide have installed that safety system. Five people were killed and five others injured in Sunday's crash. And actor Ellen Burstyn received a Golden Lion for Lifetime Achievement on Monday at the Venice Film Festival. This is the Canadian Press. In sports, the Edmonton Elks erased an 18-point deficit to beat host Calgary Stampeders 38-28 in CFL Labor Day action. The Elks won their third in a row and second straight game in which they'd trailed by a large margin. Elks quarterback Cody Vajardo says coming from behind fosters a lot of confidence in the locker room.
5: When you have games like this and games like Winnipeg, they start to believe that no score is too big for us. We know we can play four quarters and we got a chance to win any game.
1: Elsewhere in the CFL, the visiting Toronto Argonauts blitzed the Hamilton Tiger Cats 37-22. Gabriela Dabrowski of Ottawa and her women's doubles partner Luisa Stefani of Brazil advanced to the U.S. Open quarterfinals today. They'll play Jinju Jiang and Shui Jiang of China on Wednesday. And military time overtook Brochetto just before the wire to claim the Prince of Wales Stakes on Monday. From the Canadian Press, I'm Lisa Laporte.
0: We love all our Rush listeners, even Rush listener number 189, the guy who always wears shorts.
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0: Loving you, loving us. 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
1: From the National Newsroom of the Canadian Press, I'm Karen Rebo. Canada played its next move in its escalating trade war with the U.S. by carrying out its pledge to impose retaliatory tariffs overnight on $28 billion worth of American goods.
2: Duties of between 15 and 50% kicked in just after midnight Eastern time, after Washington hit Canada with 50% duties on multiple goods. U.S. President Donald Trump launched tariffs last month on goods ranging from hockey sticks and cement to honey after trade talks between the two nations broke down. The new Canadian tariffs impact American goods, including dairy products, plywood, and sunscreen. The Carney government pledged to match last month's U.S. tariffs dollar for dollar after negotiations for a trade deal froze and each side blamed the other for last-minute demands. Lisa Laporte, The Canadian Press.
1: Conservative leader Pierre Poilievre is calling for more transparency from the Prime Minister at this stage of the trade war. In Regina Monday, Poilievre said Canadians deserve facts and a plan.
3: We know it's not easy to negotiate with the U.S. President, but the best way to keep everyone united and rowing the same direction is to be upfront about the costs, the decisions, and the plan going forward.
1: Meantime, Quebec-based aerospace giant Bombardier is firing up its defense after U.S. President Trump made the company the latest target of his anti-Canada campaign. Among several trolling social media posts and rants on Monday, Trump threatened to block sales from Bombardier in the U.S. unless the company builds its planes there. Well, Bombardier hit back, saying it's a strong contributor to the American aerospace industry. In a lengthy statement, the company listed thousands of jobs at more than 20 locations across the U.S. and a supply chain, it says, includes around 2,800 American firms in 47 states. Mounties near the Manitoba capital say four teenagers died. And

0: and four other victims were injured, including two children, after two vehicles crashed near a resort town Sunday evening. RCMP say the crash happened at an intersection near the town of Winnipeg Beach, about 80 kilometers north of Winnipeg. A car with four occupants was westbound on Highway 229 and was crossing Highway 8 when it was hit by a southbound van, and both vehicles went into a ditch. Police say those killed at the scene were three 18-year-olds from Manitoba, including the female driver, and a 17-year-old from Ontario. The van's four occupants were from Winnipeg, and all of them, including the 49-year-old male driver, were taken to hospital with minor injuries. U.S. federal transportation investigators remained at the scene Monday of Sunday's deadly cargo plane crash at Miami International Airport that killed five people when the Amazon jet overran the runway upon landing there and hit a van and an SUV. This is the Canadian Press. In sports, the Toronto Blue Jays lost a heartbreaker in Sacramento. Jeff McNeil hit a two-out single in the ninth inning to score the winning run as the Athletics edged the Blue Jays 6-5. The Jays had tied the game on the top of the inning with a home run by Andrés Giménez, but couldn't hold the lead. The Jays had trailed 5-1 after five innings and committed three errors. The good news for Jays fans is that Cleveland lost as well in Baltimore, so Toronto remains one game behind the Guardians for the final AL wildcard berth. In CFL action on Labor Day Monday, Chad Kelly threw for 319 yards and three touchdowns, and the Toronto Argonauts blitzed the Hamilton Tiger Cats 37-22. Earlier, running back Justin Rankin's 50-yard carry scored the winning touchdown for the Edmonton Elks in a 38-28 victory over the host Calgary Stampeders.
1: We're a 60-minute team, like whatever it takes. It doesn't always look the prettiest. It's not always the sexiest, but we always find a way to win.
0: From the Canadian Press, I'm Karen Rebo.
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0: the middle of another amazing set of Rush music. 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

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Loving you, loving us. We're 96.1, The Rush.

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0: Did you know that Pink's real name is Alicia Moore? And that our full name is CKRW 96.1 FM? Well, you do now. 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
1: From the National Newsroom of the Canadian Press, I'm Karen Rebo. Canada's counter-tariffs on nearly $28 billion worth of U.S. products are now in effect. The tit-for-tat measures came to be at midnight, as promised last month by Prime Minister Mark Carney after trade talks with the Trump administration broke down. The Americans had been threatening to impose tariffs on $28 billion worth of Canadian goods during those negotiations and then did it on August 22nd. In Regina, on Labor Day Monday, Conservative leader Pierre Poilievre says we need to stick together in defense of our jobs, workers, and sovereignty.
2: All Canadians stand united in denouncing the president's unacceptable tweets, trolling, and tariffs. And we have to stand united for our country.
1: The Canadian Federation of Independent Business is warning that small businesses could close due to the trade war, despite Ottawa's announced supports. Four teenagers are dead, and four others have been sent to hospital following a crash near a Manitoba resort town.
3: The RCMP say a car carrying four people was crossing Highway 8 from Highway 229 near Winnipeg Beach Sunday night when it was struck by a southbound van. Both vehicles ended up in a ditch, with one rolling onto its roof. Three 18-year-olds from Manitoba and a 17-year-old from Ontario were pronounced dead at the scene. Four people in the van, including two children, were taken to hospital, all with minor injuries. David Augustine, The Canadian Press.
1: The solar farm fire on Prince Edward Island is now contained after prompting a shelter-in-place order earlier on Monday. The battery fire broke out Sunday at the city-owned farm that supplies power for Summerside, triggering a voluntary evacuation. City officials say the fire was still active on Monday afternoon and that fire crews would likely be on the scene into the night. It says the solar farm opened in 2024 and has a capacity of 21.6 megawatts. A Canadian tourist is reported to be in good health after his yacht was found by Australian rescuers partially submerged in a remote part of the Indian Ocean. Dan Gillis is the manager of the Australian Maritime Safety Authority Rescue Coordination Centre in Canberra. In a video statement, he says the yachtsman twice failed to check in with family in Canada on Sunday, and his brother contacted authorities in Australia.
4: Once we confirmed the information, we tasked our Perth-based Challenger to relocate and then conduct a radar search for the vessel. The location that the vessel was last known to be in is very isolated. The yacht was on its way from Darwin to Christmas Island, and the last known position that we were given for the vessel was around about 1,000 kilometres to the northwest of Broome, a very isolated, very remote part of the world.
1: The sailor was in good condition and was to be taken back to the Australian city of Darwin. This is the Canadian Press. In sports, the Toronto Blue Jays lost a heartbreaker in Sacramento. Jeff McNeil hit a two-out single in the ninth inning to score the winning run as the Athletics edged the Blue Jays 6-5. The Jays had tied the game in the top of the inning with a home run by Andrés Giménez, but couldn't hold the lead. The Jays had trailed 5-1 after five innings and committed three errors. The good news for Jays fans is that Cleveland lost as well in Baltimore, so Toronto remains one game behind the Guardians for the final AL wildcard berth. In CFL action on Labor Day Monday, Chad Kelly threw for 319 yards and three touchdowns, and the Toronto Argonauts blitzed the Hamilton Tiger Cats 37-22. Earlier, running back Justin Rankin's 50-yard carry scored the winning touchdown for the Edmonton Elks in a 38-28 victory over the host Calgary Stampeders.
5: We're a 60-minute team, like whatever it takes. It doesn't always look the prettiest. It's not always the sexiest, but we always find a way to win.
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0: 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Roll into the weekend with the best rock of the 60s, 70s, and 80s. And maybe even a little bit of the 90s.
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0: From the National Newsroom of the Canadian Press, I'm Karen Rebo. Canada's counter-tariffs took effect at 12:01 this morning on nearly $28 billion worth of U.S. products. Here's Canadian Press reporter Don Mitchell.
1: The tit-for-tat measures were announced by Prime Minister Mark Carney after trade talks with Washington broke down last month. The hope was to avoid American threats of tariffs on some $28 billion in Canadian goods, with the Trump administration citing trade irritants with Ottawa. Those U.S. levies have since gone into effect.
0: Quebec-based aerospace giant Bombardier is playing defense after U.S. President Trump made the company the latest target of his anti-Canada campaign. Among several trolling social media posts and rants yesterday, Trump threatened to block sales from Bombardier in the U.S. unless the company builds its planes there. Well, Bombardier hit back, saying it's already a strong contributor to the American aerospace industry. In a statement, the company listed thousands of jobs at more than 20 locations across the U.S. and a supply chain that includes 2,800 American firms in 47 states. 25 years on, aviation insiders say the 9/11 terror attacks shook the sector to its core, bringing some airlines to their knees and leaving executives and workers to navigate an upended industry with no preparation or precedent. Then Air Canada CEO Robert Milton says the immediate aftermath left him wondering whether air travel as a business would vanish.
2: It was so foreign. It was so outrageous. It was so draconian, tumultuous, that no thought escapes one's imagination. You know, would the industry ever function again? Would there be an industry? You know, again, at that moment, you know, you were wondering, were there going to be further events around the world?
0: The September 11th attacks involved hijacked planes that hit the World Trade Center, the Pentagon, and a field in Pennsylvania. It triggered a short-term plunge in demand that brought on the collapse of the country's second biggest airline, Canada 3000. It also contributed to Air Canada's decision to file for bankruptcy protection in 2003. And a Canadian tourist is in good health after his yacht was found partially submerged in a remote part of the Indian Ocean.
3: The Australian Maritime Safety Authority says the man was traveling from Darwin on the northern tip of Australia to Christmas Island. They say the yachtsman didn't check in with family in Canada, so his brother called for help. Searchers found the partially submerged catamaran in ocean waters far from the island. The man, meanwhile, was found in the vessel's dinghy and brought on board a rescue helicopter. Dan Gillis speaks for the safety authority.
4: Wonderful to be able to provide assistance to this Canadian sailor who got into trouble in a very remote part of the world.
3: Gillis says the sailor had no medical issues and was to be taken back to Darwin. Aaron Sousa, The Canadian Press.
0: This is The Canadian Press. In sports, the visiting teams posted key wins in Labor Day Monday's CFL action. The second-place Toronto Argonauts beat the third-place Hamilton Tiger Cats 37-22 to solidify their playoff position in the East. The Edmonton Elks improved their lead atop the West Division to 9-3 with a 38-28 win in Calgary over the Stampeders. The Stamps squandered an 18-point lead early in the second half. Stamps quarterback Vernon Adams Jr. was disappointed.
5: We're a good team too, so we just have to finish. You know, we had a lead, and we just got to take care of that.
0: The Toronto Blue Jays committed three errors and lost 6-5 to the Athletics in Sacramento. Home runs from Alejandro Kirk, Kaz Okamoto, and then a ninth-inning homer from Andrés Giménez tied the game at 5, but an A's infield single drove in the winning run in the bottom of the ninth. The Blue Jays remain one game behind Cleveland for the last American League wildcard spot. From the Canadian Press, I'm Karen Rebo.
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1: From the National Newsroom of the Canadian Press, I'm Karen Rebo. Canada's retaliatory tariffs on U.S. goods are now in effect. New Canadian tariffs of between 15 and 50% kicked in just after midnight and impact American goods such as dairy products, plywood, and sunscreen. The levies are in response to tariffs launched by U.S. President Donald Trump when trade talks broke down last month. Trump slapped 50% duties on a range of Canadian goods from hockey sticks to honey. Prime Minister Mark Carney had pledged to match those tariffs dollar for dollar beginning September 8th. In the hours before Canada's retaliatory tariffs kicked in, President Donald Trump was threatening to block Bombardier sales in the States.
2: Quebec-based Bombardier is at the center of the latest trade tensions between Canada and the United States. The aircraft manufacturer employs thousands of workers in Quebec and also operates facilities south of the border. Quebec Premier Christine Fréchette says the province is standing firmly behind the company and has offered its full support to Bombardier CEO Éric Martel. Fréchette called Bombardier a flagship of Quebec's economy and a major player in the aerospace industry. David Augustine, The Canadian Press.
1: Mounties near the Manitoba capital say four teenagers died and two adults and two children were injured after two vehicles crashed near a resort town Sunday evening. RCMP say the crash happened at an intersection near the town of Winnipeg Beach, about 80 kilometers north of Winnipeg. A car carrying four teens was westbound on Highway 229 and was crossing Highway 8 when it was hit by a southbound van. Those killed at the scene were three 18-year-olds from Manitoba, including the female driver and a 17-year-old from Ontario. The van's four occupants were from Winnipeg and were taken to hospital with minor injuries. Ontario's police watchdog says it is investigating the deaths of a man and a woman who were fleeing from Ontario provincial police officers early yesterday morning north of Kingston. Food Allergy Canada is calling for cross-Canada legislation requiring schools to stock epinephrine devices, either EpiPens or nasal sprays, for students who have an unexpected anaphylactic reaction. It says U.S. data suggests 25% of anaphylaxis cases at schools happen to students who haven't had a severe allergic reaction before. Here's Canadian Press reporter Lisa Laporte.
3: Executive Director Jennifer Gertz says provincial education ministries have varying policies on how to make schools as safe as possible for kids with food, bee, or wasp allergies. But Gertz says Alberta is the only province where keeping epinephrine devices on hand for students who don't have their own is the law.
1: Pediatric allergist Dr. Scott Cameron says EpiPens cost about $100 each, and many families of kids with severe allergies can't afford to buy one for school and another one for home. This is the Canadian Press. In sports, the visiting teams posted key wins in Labor Day Monday's CFL action. The second-place Toronto Argonauts beat the third-place Hamilton Tiger Cats 37-22 to solidify their playoff position in the East. The Edmonton Elks improved their lead atop the West Division to 9-3 with a 38-28 win in Calgary over the Stampeders. The Stamps squandered an 18-point lead early in the second half. Stamps quarterback Vernon Adams Jr. was disappointed.
4: We're a good team too, so we just have to finish. You know, we had a lead, and we just got to take care of that.
1: The Toronto Blue Jays committed three errors and lost 6-5 to the Athletics in Sacramento. Home runs from Alejandro Kirk, Kaz Okamoto, and then a ninth inning homer from Andrés Giménez tied the game at 5, but an A's infield single drove in the winning run in the bottom of the ninth. The Blue Jays remain one game behind Cleveland for the last American League wildcard spot. From the Canadian Press, I'm Karen Rebo.
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1: From the National Newsroom of the Canadian Press, I'm Karen Rebo. Canada has played its next move in its escalating trade war with the U.S. Ottawa carried out its pledge overnight to impose retaliatory tariffs on $28 billion worth of American goods the day after Labor Day. U.S. President Donald Trump last month imposed a new round of tariffs on goods ranging from hockey sticks and cement to plywood and honey after trade talks broke down in Washington. Countervailing Canadian tariffs are now affecting American goods, including dairy products, plywood, some cosmetics, sunscreen, and toilet paper. Conservative leader Pierre Poilievre says all Canadians stand united in denouncing Trump's tariffs, trolling, and social media attacks. But in Regina yesterday, he called on Prime Minister Mark Carney to be more transparent on the costs expected at this stage of the trade war.
2: We're asking him to release the government's full calculations of the cost burden on struggling Canadian families and businesses. Finally, we need a plan, an economic action plan.
1: Quebec-based aerospace giant Bombardier is playing defense after U.S. President Trump made the company the latest target of his anti-Canada campaign. Among several trolling posts and rants yesterday, Trump threatened to block sales from Bombardier in the U.S. unless the company builds its planes there. Well, Bombardier hit back, saying it's already a strong contributor to the American aerospace industry. A company listed thousands of jobs at more than 20 locations across the U.S. and a supply chain that includes 2,800 American firms in 47 states. Also today, Saskatchewan's government is set to slap its retaliatory 50% tax on American booze. Cleanup continues in Nova Scotia after widespread flooding from a weekend rainstorm across Cape Breton Island and in the mainland's northeast. 25 years on, and aviation insiders say the 9/11 terror attacks shook the airline sector to its core. Then Air Canada CEO Robert Milton was in London when the World Trade Center's Twin Towers went down in New York. It was among three horror scenes after 19 Al-Qaeda-linked hijackers commandeered four commercial airliners and flew them into the towers, the Pentagon, and a field in Pennsylvania, killing nearly 3,000 people. Milton says the immediate aftermath left him wondering whether air travel as a business would vanish.
3: It was so outrageous. It was so draconian, tumultuous, that no thought escaped one's imagination. You know, would the industry ever function again? Would there be an industry? You know, again, at that moment, you know, you were wondering, were there going to be further events around the world?
1: The attacks triggered a plunge in demand that brought on the collapse of rival airline Canada 3000. It also contributed to Air Canada filing for bankruptcy protection in 2003. This is the Canadian Press. In sports, the visiting teams posted key wins in Labor Day Monday's CFL action. The second-place Toronto Argonauts beat the third-place Hamilton Tiger Cats 37-22 to solidify their playoff position in the East. The Edmonton Elks improved their lead atop the West Division to 9-3 with a 38-28 win in Calgary over the Stampeders. The Stamps squandered an 18-point lead early in the second half. Stamps quarterback Vernon Adams Jr. was disappointed.
4: We're a good team too, so we just have to finish. You know, we had a lead, and we just got to take care of that.
1: The Toronto Blue Jays committed three errors and lost 6-5 to the Athletics in Sacramento. Home runs from Alejandro Kirk, Kaz Okamoto, and then a ninth inning homer from Andrés Giménez tied the game at 5, but an A's infield single drove in the winning run in the bottom of the ninth. The Blue Jays remain one game behind Cleveland for the last American League wildcard spot. From the Canadian Press, I'm Karen Rebo.
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1: From the National Newsroom of the Canadian Press, I'm Karen Rebo. Canada's retaliatory tariffs on nearly $28 billion worth of U.S. goods took effect at midnight, turning its escalating trade war with President Donald Trump into a test watched far beyond our border. Many wonder, can a country much smaller than the U.S. stand up to Trump and succeed? Prime Minister Mark Carney has rejected U.S. trade demands that he believes could hollow out key Canadian industries and limit our independence. The public has also been rallying behind Carney amid Trump's threats to Canada's sovereignty with disparaging memes, taunts, and put-downs. Saskatchewan's government, meantime, is set to slap its 50% retaliatory tax on American booze today. Unlike other Canadian provinces, Saskatchewan and Alberta do not have a ban on American alcohol products. Canada's transport minister is in the Northwest Territories today to announce what Ottawa says is a major investment to advance a nation-building infrastructure project. Stephen McKinnon will be joined in Norman Wells by Crown Indigenous Relations Minister Rebecca Alty. Food Allergy Canada is calling for cross-country legislation requiring schools to stock either EpiPens or nasal sprays for students who suffer an unexpected anaphylactic reaction. It says U.S. data suggests 25% of anaphylaxis cases at schools happen to students who haven't had a severe allergic reaction before. Here's Canadian Press reporter Lisa Laporte.
2: Executive Director Jennifer Gertz says provincial education ministries have varying policies on how to make schools as safe as possible for kids with food, bee, or wasp allergies. But Gertz says Alberta is the only province where keeping epinephrine devices on hand for students who don't have their own is the law.
1: Pediatric allergist Dr. Scott Cameron says EpiPens cost about $100 each, and many families of kids with severe allergies can't afford to buy one for school and another one for home. And a Canadian tourist is reported to be in good health after his yacht was found by Australian rescuers partially submerged in a remote part of the Indian Ocean. The Australian Maritime Safety Authority says the man was reported to be traveling from Darwin on the northern tip of Australia to the Aussie territory of Christmas Island, south of Jakarta, Indonesia. He failed to check in with family in Canada on Sunday. Dan Gillis at the AMSA Rescue Coordination Center in Canberra says the

0: Yachtsman waited for recovery aboard an emergency raft dropped from a Royal Australian Navy helicopter.
1: The Australian Navy ship HMAS Supply happened to be around about 100 nautical miles away. They were able to deploy a rescue helicopter, which winched the sailor to safety and then recovered him to the HMAS Supply.
0: Gillis says it was wonderful to be able to help this Canadian sailor who got into trouble in a very remote part of the world. This is the Canadian Press. In sports, the visiting teams posted key wins in Labor Day Monday's CFL action. The second-place Toronto Argonauts beat the third-place Hamilton Tiger Cats 37-22 to solidify their playoff position in the East. The Edmonton Elks improved their lead atop the West Division to 9-3 with a 38-28 win in Calgary over the Stampeders. The Stamps squandered an 18-point lead early in the second half. Stamps quarterback Vernon Adams Jr. was disappointed.
2: We're a good team too, so we just have to finish. You know, we had a lead, and we just got to take care of that.
0: The Toronto Blue Jays committed three errors and lost 6-5 to the Athletics in Sacramento. Home runs from Alejandro Kirk, Kaz Okamoto, and then a ninth inning homer from Andrés Giménez tied the game at 5, but an A's infield single drove in the winning run in the bottom of the ninth. The Blue Jays remain one game behind Cleveland for the last American League wildcard spot. From the Canadian Press, I'm Karen Rebeau.
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Hi, you've reached the 1980s. We can't come to the phone right now. I wanna know what love is. 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

the middle of another amazing set of Rush music. If the next song seems long, it's probably because the DJ had to use the bathroom. They do go to the bathroom, you know.

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Broadcasting from Whitehorse since 1969, we are CKRW 96.1 FM. But the cool kids call us The Rush. We are cool, right?

0: KRW, The Rush. Let's get going. It is your news brought to you by Crime Stoppers UConn.
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2: 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Prime Minister Mark Carney is warning Canadians of

0: tough times ahead as Canada's retaliatory tariffs take effect. He's set to release a national video address today and says the country's pivot away from the United States will come at a cost, but that the alternative would be far worse. American toilet paper, dairy products, and sunscreen are among the goods now hit with Canada's counter-tariffs. The duties of up to 50% took effect at midnight, as the government had announced last week. U.S. President Donald Trump's threatened to ban the sale of aircraft from Bombardier unless it makes its planes in the United States. The Canadian company's supply chain includes about 2,800 American companies in 47 U.S. states. An advocacy group wants all of Canada's schools to stock drugs that treat unexpected allergic reactions. Each auto-injector costs about $100, and advocates say many families of kids with allergies can't afford to buy more than one. From the Canadian Press, I'm Jason White.
1: Currently 10 degrees in downtown Whitehorse. 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I'll have your full weather forecast at 6:30. Just, again, always dealing with those computers first thing. But your current conditions right now in Old Crow, it's 8. Dawson, cloudy and 11. Mayo, cloudy and 8. Faro, cloudy and 9. CarMax, 5. Beaver Creek, 6. Burwash, cloudy and 11. Haynes Junction, 7, Teslin, 10, Watson Lake, cloudy and 7, Inuvik, cloudy and 8, and at the Whitehorse Airport, it is cloudy and 10. We'll get you going with some George Michael on the Morning Brew.
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1: Only need me when it's sundown. But I've been living uptown lately. Hit me with the runaround. But I don't wanna ride for you.

CKRW 96.1 The Rush. Good morning. Hanging out with Patrick on a Tuesday that feels like a Monday, on a short week that feels like a long week, the weekend after, or the week after Labor Day. Coming up in a little while, we will get to your five random facts. Of course, birthday greetings to 867-471-0130. You can leave me a voicemail there. Put a name and number on the end of it, and bing, bang, boom, you're good to go for birthday greetings. Also, we got game time. We got your screen date as well. A very busy morning on the Morning Brew, including some more music. Got the Bare Naked Ladies on the way, One Direction, and, of course, this one right now, Contemporary Love, a little bit of Reeve on the Morning Brew. In just a few, we'll get into road trip mistakes. Right now, more music. The Rush.

CKRW 96.1 The Rush. It's Morning Brew. Hanging out with Patty. It is 6:24 right now. Sitting at 8 in downtown Whitehorse. It's the Bare Naked Ladies on The Rush.

CKRW, The Rush, your Canadian Press News coming up in just a few. Also got your sports on the way. Your five random facts, your Yukon Nugget, tons of stuff happening before the clock even hits 7. Right now it's Elastica Connection, 96.1, The Rush.

0: 96.1 The Rush. 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You gotta
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0: 7 U.S. states. An advocacy group wants all of Canada's schools to stock drugs that treat unexpected allergic reactions. Each auto-injector costs about $100, and advocates say many families of kids with allergies can't afford to buy more than one. From the Canadian Press, I'm Jason White.
1: In sports, the visiting teams posted key wins in Labor Day Monday's CFL action. The second-place Toronto Argonauts beat the third-place Hamilton Tiger Cats 37-22 to solidify their playoff position in the East. The Edmonton Elks improved their lead atop the West Division to 9-3 with a 38-28 win in Calgary over the Stampeders. The Stamps squandered an 18-point lead early in the second half. Stamps quarterback Vernon Adams Jr. was disappointed.
2: We're a good team too, so we just have to finish. You know, we had a lead, and we just got to take care of that.
1: The Toronto Blue Jays committed three errors and lost 6-5 to the Athletics in Sacramento. Home runs from Alejandro Kirk, Kaz Okamoto, and then a ninth inning homer from Andrés Giménez tied the game at 5, but an A's infield single drove in the winning run in the bottom of the ninth. The Blue Jays remain one game behind Cleveland for the last American League wild card spot. From the Canadian Press, I'm Karen Rebo.
3: Jay's game yesterday, my two favorite teams playing each other. It was like watching siblings fight. Right now in downtown Whitehorse, we are sitting at 10 degrees and cloudy. This is your Whitehorse weather update provided by Environment Canada. Today in the capital city, you can expect cloudy conditions with a slight chance of showers, high of 16. Tonight, partly cloudy, good chance of showers overnight, low near 9. And tomorrow, cloudy with a good chance of showers and a high reaching 13. Taking a look across the territory and beyond at your current conditions right now. In Old Crow, 7, Dawson, cloudy, 10, Mayo, cloudy, 7, Faro, cloudy, 9, CarMax, 4, Beaver Creek, 8, Burwash, cloudy, 11, Haines Junction, 9, Teslin, cloudy, 10, Watson Lake, cloudy, 8, Inuvik, cloudy, 8, and at the Whitehorse Airport, cloudy, 10. Sean Mendez is next on the Morning Brew.
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96.1 The Rush. How'd your long weekend go? What'd you get up to? You always get in touch with me here at the station, 867-667-7891. That's also the number you text for your school buses. Right now, it's the hip.

0: CKRW 96.1 The Rush, The Hip, with Courage on the Morning Brew. Patrick here with you, and shout out to anyone who's done a big old brain fart while you're on a road trip. Went out to visit Miss Morning Brew's family, spent some time in Ross River this weekend, and hung out in Faro for a little bit. But on Friday, did half a day. Left work early, so I get on the road, you know, get into Grandma's house at a decent time. Get to about Fox Lake-ish area, and I look in the back seat, and I notice something, or a lack of something. My bag, my clothes, the things I need to wear for 4 days. So at Fox Lake, pulled into the little rest stop there, and we were convoying it too, because I was driving a vehicle back to Ross River. So Miss Morning Brew was in her car, I was in the vehicle we were bringing to town. Pulled into the rest area, she pulls in with me, and I'm like, hey, hon, by dumb chance, did you pack my bag? No, she didn't. Of course not. So I had to turn around, go back into town, get my bag, and then go back out and get into Ross River for like 8:30. It wasn't too bad, but it was pretty embarrassing. So I got to know, what is your road trip brain fart? 867-667-7891. Please make me feel a little less silly about leaving my t-shirts behind. Coming up next, it's Benson Boone, Time of the Life, Morning Brew.
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2: five random facts.
0: Through the process of evaporation, condensation, and precipitation, all water on Earth is millions of years old. New York was briefly known as New Orange, and stop signs were yellow from the 1920s until the 1950s. The majority of your brain is fat. 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Those have been your five random facts. Coming up next, it is your Yukon Nugget, brought to you by the City of Whitehorse and all about the Dawson Post Office.
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4: The mail was a vital part of the lives of those who worked the creeks of the Klondike, but mail delivery was haphazard at best. It could take months, if not years, to arrive. Sometimes letters didn't arrive at all. In the earliest days, a crude post office was run by the Mounties in a tent. Then it was moved to the back room of the Mounties' headquarters. The men in scarlet sorted the mail and often charged a fee to hand out letters. Lineups were long. Men might wait days just to find out no mail was waiting for them. In Dawson, people clamored

0: Officials back east regarded the effort and expense of organizing an efficient mail service a waste of time. They didn't believe Dawson would last long. The first government postmaster arrived in late 1898 and soon realized that the situation was intolerable. After much pleading to Ottawa, money was set aside in 1899 to build a post office. And what a building it would be! It was designed by T.W. Fuller of the famed Ottawa Architectural and Construction Company. His father had designed and supervised the construction of the Parliament buildings. Young Fuller was not only a gifted architect, but once the post office construction began, he hammered nails with the rest of the workers, making sure his building would stand the test of time. When the post office was officially opened in November of 1900, it was hailed as the first elegant edifice to grace the muddy streets of Dawson. Men with specialized skills and specific materials had been imported from as far away as Montreal. The new post office included a large vault and 1,775 assorted brass-faced mailboxes. It was staffed by civil servants who didn't dare charge extra for handing out the mail. The building became the first real headquarters for the various government departments in the territorial capital. More than just a building, though, the post office, which is now a prime historic attraction, helped businesses to run more efficiently and brought a sense of permanency to the bustling Gold Rush town.
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We're colorful. We're quirky. I guess I could have just said we're Yukoners. And our station, the voice of the North, since 1969. 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

0: W, The Rush. That was Stereos with Summer Girl, although this time of year, more like Autumn Person. Coming up next, your news from the Canadian Press.
1: From the National Newsroom of the Canadian Press, I'm Karen Rebo. Canada's retaliatory tariffs on nearly $28 billion worth of U.S. goods took effect at midnight, turning its escalating trade war with President Donald Trump into a test watched far beyond our border. Many wonder, can a country much smaller than the U.S. stand up to Trump and succeed? Prime Minister Mark Carney has rejected U.S. trade demands that he believes could hollow out key Canadian industries and limit our independence. The public has also been rallying behind Carney amid Trump's threats to Canada's sovereignty with disparaging memes, taunts, and put-downs. Saskatchewan's government, meantime, is set to slap its 50% retaliatory tax on American booze today. Unlike other Canadian provinces, Saskatchewan and Alberta do not have a ban on American alcohol products. Canada's Transport Minister is in the Northwest Territories today to announce what Ottawa says is a major investment to advance a nation-building infrastructure project. Stephen McKinnon will be joined in Norman Wells by Crown Indigenous Relations Minister Rebecca Alty. Food Allergy Canada is calling for cross-country legislation requiring schools to stock either EpiPens or nasal sprays for students who suffer an unexpected anaphylactic reaction. It says U.S. data suggests 25% of anaphylaxis cases at schools happen to students who haven't had a severe allergic reaction before. Here's Canadian Press reporter Lisa Laporte.
2: Executive Director Jennifer Gertz says provincial education ministries have varying policies on how to make schools as safe as possible for kids with food, bee, or wasp allergies. But Gertz says Alberta is the only province where keeping epinephrine devices on hand for students who don't have their own is the law.
1: Pediatric allergist Dr. Scott Cameron says EpiPens cost about $100 each, and many families of kids with severe allergies can't afford to buy one for school and another one for home. And a Canadian tourist is reported to be in good health after his yacht was found by Australian rescuers partially submerged in a remote part of the Indian Ocean. The Australian Maritime Safety Authority says the man was reported to be traveling from Darwin on the northern tip of Australia to the Aussie territory of Christmas Island, south of Jakarta, Indonesia. He failed to check in with family in Canada on Sunday. Dan Gillis at the AMSA Rescue Coordination Center in Canberra says the yachtsman waited for recovery aboard an emergency raft dropped from a Royal Australian Navy helicopter.
3: The Australian Navy ship HMAS Supply happened to be around about 100 nautical miles away. They were able to deploy a rescue helicopter, which winched the sailor to safety and then recovered him to the HMAS Supply.
1: Gillis says it was wonderful to be able to help this Canadian sailor who got into trouble in a very remote part of the world. This is the Canadian Press. From the National Newsroom of the Canadian Press, I'm Karen Rebo. Canada's retaliatory tariffs on nearly $28 billion worth of U.S. goods took effect at midnight, turning its escalating trade war with President Donald Trump into a test watched far beyond our border. Many wonder...
0: Okay, the news so twice you had to hear it nice. Coming up next, it is your weather being brought to you by Bean North.
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0: Degrees, cloudy in downtown Whitehorse. 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For Dawson, Mayo, Pelly, Carmax, Faro, and Ross River. Today, a mix of sun and cloud in the central Yukon with cloudy conditions and rain by the afternoon. Cloudy across the rest of the region with a good chance of showers, high near 18. Tonight, cloudy conditions region-wide with showers in Carmax, Pelly, and Mayo. Good chance of rain elsewhere and a low near 8. And tomorrow, showers in Ross River and Faro, cloudy with a good chance of showers elsewhere, high reaching 14. In Watson Lake today, sunny, increasing cloudiness, though, throughout the day with a high of 17. Tonight, periods of rain, low near 11. And tomorrow, periods of rain ending in the morning, then cloudy with a good chance of showers. Temperatures steady at 13. For Whitehorse, Teslin, Atlin, Haines Junction, and the Kluane Lake region. Today, a mix of sun and cloud in the KLR and in Haines Junction. Cloudy in Atlin and in Whitehorse, and sunny with increasing cloudiness in Teslin. Chance of showers by the afternoon for Whitehorse, Atlin, and Teslin. High of 18. Tonight, cloudy region-wide with a chance of showers. Overnight, a low near 5. And tomorrow, more of the same. Cloudy region-wide with a chance of showers and a high reaching 15. Taking a look across the territory and beyond at your current conditions right now. In Old Crow, it's 5. Dawson, cloudy and 10. Mayo, cloudy and 6. Faro, cloudy and 10. CarMax, 4. Beaver Creek, 8. Burwash, cloudy and 11. Haines Junction, 8. Teslin, cloudy and 9. Watson Lake, partly cloudy and 7. Inuvik, cloudy and 8. And at the Whitehorse Airport right now, it is mostly cloudy and 10. And this hour of today's best music is being brought to you by Yukon Driving Academy.
5: Hey ladies, check out this ride, huh? 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
0: 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Starting off your morning, I hope you didn't have one of these last night. A fever dream. It's Alex Warren, 96.1, 98.7 in the communities. 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
1: CKRW 96.1 The Rush. Good morning. Tuesday after a long weekend, which really makes it feel like this is going to be a long week. Hanging out with Patrick Viss on the Morning Brew. That was Imagine Dragons. Also kicked you off there with a little bit of Alex Warren as well. Last call. No, not for that. For birthday greetings, 867-471-0130. You got another couple minutes to get those in before I close down that phone line and put together all those greetings for you. And of course, make sure you're writing this one down, 867-667-7891. That is the line here at the studio. You can call it, you can text it, and if you text me the word BUS, B-U-S, you'll get the latest from Standard Bus Yukon. Today, buses 32 and 33, that is 32 and 33, are canceled. Heads up on that. Bus 32 and 33 not running today. Keeping you moving this morning, hit the wall. Oh, hope you had a helmet on. It's Gracie Abrams on the station broadcasting since 1969, CKRW, The Rush.

the team at the Tatsuncini Yukon to find out about current river conditions and what to expect out on the water. The River Report, only on 96.1 The Rush.

CKRW, The Rush, Canadian legend there, Nelly Furtado. All good things come to an end. Hanging out with Patrick on the Morning Brew, a cloudy one we got ahead of us today for most of the territory. Some rain on the forecast in the afternoon as well, so just be ready for that. And heads up on your school bus situation here. If you're getting ready to go, got a couple cancellations. Buses 32 and 33 are canceled this morning. And they say, age makes you wise, right? The older you get, the wiser you are. Maybe that applies, but it certainly doesn't if you're in the band Van Halen. Which, if you didn't know, Van Halen is Dutch for utter moron. Because Alex Van Halen's proven that to be true right now. He's got a book coming out, because every rock star has a book these days. And in his book, he calls former frontman Sammy Hagar of Van Halen, quote, a complete and utter idiot. Which is kind of mean and out of pocket, because like these guys are in their 80s now. You'd think they would have chilled out. So Van Halen's

singer Sammy Hagar did clap back. He did respond, and he said this. This is so useless at this point in our lives. Peace out already. Not Sammy's whole quote. So the Red Rocker taking the high road there. I just wonder if he was able to drive 55 on it. You got a little Van Halen on your Tuesday morning finishing what you started, like a 40-year-old beef on 96.1 Rush.

CKRW The Rush. A little bit of Van Halen because, of course, like all rock stars do, they're still beefing into the 2020s somehow. Coming up next, we have your Canadian Press news update for 7:30 right here on 96.1, 98.7 in the communities. 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

0: Now this update from the Canadian press. Canada is joining the UK and France in a ban on trade with Israeli settlements in the occupied West Bank. The UK government calls the Israeli settlers terrorists and says they're carrying out ethnic cleansing of Palestinians. Prime Minister Mark Carney says the short-term pain from tariffs will be worth the long-term gain. Canada's reciprocal tariffs that took effect today are a response to the new 50% tariffs imposed by U.S. President Donald Trump last month. About 350 Manitoba medical laboratory workers have gone on strike as part of a wage dispute. Their union says the workers employed by Dynacare earn as much as 50% less than their counterparts in the public system. And the return to classes looks very different this year for university students campaigning in Quebec's provincial election. Several candidates from three parties are balancing university studies with door knocking, events, and trying to win over voters. From the Canadian press, I'm Jason White.
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0: finish. You know, we had a lead, and we just got to take care of that.
1: The Toronto Blue Jays committed three errors and lost 6-5 to the Athletics in Sacramento. Home runs tied the game at 5, but an A's infield single drove in the winning run in the bottom of the ninth. The Blue Jays remain one game behind Cleveland for the last American League wild card spot. From the Canadian Press, I'm Karen Rebo.
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1: 10 and cloudy in downtown Whitehorse. 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Today in the capital city, cloudy conditions with a slight chance of showers, high near 16. Tonight, cloudy, good chance of showers, low of 9. And tomorrow, cloudy and another day with a good chance of showers and a high reaching 13. Taking a look across the territory and beyond right now, cloudy conditions region-wide across the territory. In Old Crow, it's 5, Dawson 10, Mayo 6, Faro 10, CarMax 4, Beaver Creek 8, Burwash 11, Haynes Junction 8, Teslin 9, Watson Lake 7, Inuvik 8, and at the Whitehorse Airport, cloudy and 10. Coming up next, a song I thought was about a Marvel comic book character, but it's not, on the Morning Brew.
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3: 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David Arquette is the world champion.
1: 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Pink, she's turning 47 years old today. 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Turning 55, Martin Freeman, you know him as a Hobbit's Aziz from the Hobbit movies. 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But David Arquette, famous for the Scream movies, Officer Dewey, turning 55. And you heard the beautiful voice there of Amy Mann, turning 66. 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Of course, I want your birthdays, Yukon, 867-471-0130. Tay-Tay is next on the Morning Brew.
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5: 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Bus 32 and 33 are canceled this morning. It's Fifi Dobson.

0: CKRW 96.1 The Rush, hanging out with Patrick Viss on The Morning Brew. That was Phoebe Dobson with Ghost. And make sure you're texting 867-667-7891 if you want to see what's going on with your school buses. Text the word bus, B-U-S, right on down to here to The Rush. And we'll get back to you with the latest from Standard Bus Yukon. This morning, buses 32 and 33 are canceled. 32 and 33 not running this morning. And your Klondike question of the week being brought to you by Murdoch's on Main Street, specializing in natural gold nugget jewelry, mammoth ivory, Canadian diamonds, incredibly crafted rings, earrings, pendants, and bracelets. Pretty Yukon gift. It's Murdoch's on Main Street. What's the weirdest thing you've ever put in your kid's school lunch? I want to know that. I was thinking about this the other day. Because my dad, when I was a kid, he did not do lunches normally, but you know, every once in a while, parents switch parental duties. One's out of town, whatever. So one week, my dad did have to pack us lunches, and it was the best week I ever had of school lunches. Not necessarily because he's a talented chef or, you know, that kind of thing, but he was more like, hey, you guys have a cafeteria, right? Uh-huh. He just gave us money to go to the cafeteria. It was awesome. Let me tell you. Cheese strings, hamburgers, yeah, way better than celery and a healthy sandwich. 867-667-7891, toll free, 1-800-661-0530. What's the weirdest thing you've ever put in your kid's school lunch? Coming up next is Doja Cat on The Morning Brew.
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0: CKRW 96.1 The Rush. That was Doja Cat on the Morning Brew. Your Klondike question, if you missed it, what is the weirdest thing you've put in your kids' school lunch? 867-667-7891. 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
2: From the National Newsroom of the Canadian Press, I'm Karen Rebo. Canada's retaliatory tariffs on nearly $28 billion worth of U.S. goods took effect at midnight, turning its escalating trade war with President Donald Trump into a test watched far beyond our border. Many wonder, can a country much smaller than the U.S. stand up to Trump and succeed? Prime Minister Mark Carney has rejected U.S. trade demands that he believes could hollow out key Canadian industries and limit our independence. The public has also been rallying behind Carney amid Trump's threats to Canada's sovereignty with disparaging memes, taunts, and put-downs. Saskatchewan's government, meantime, is set to slap its 50% retaliatory tax on American booze today. Unlike other Canadian provinces, Saskatchewan and Alberta do not have a ban on American alcohol products. Canada's Transport Minister is in the Northwest Territories today to announce what Ottawa says is a major investment to advance a nation-building infrastructure project. Stephen McKinnon will be joined in Norman Wells by Crown Indigenous Relations Minister Rebecca Alty. Food Allergy Canada is calling for cross-country legislation requiring schools to stock either EpiPens or nasal sprays for students who suffer an unexpected anaphylactic reaction. It says U.S. data suggests 25% of anaphylaxis cases at schools happen to students who haven't had a severe allergic reaction before. Here's Canadian Press reporter Lisa Laporte.
3: Executive Director Jennifer Gertz says provincial education ministries have varying policies on how to make schools as safe as possible for kids with food, bee, or wasp allergies. But Gertz says Alberta is the only province where keeping epinephrine devices on hand for students who don't have their own is the law.
2: Pediatric allergist Dr. Scott Cameron says EpiPens cost about $100 each, and many families of kids with severe allergies can't afford to buy one for school and another one for home. And a Canadian tourist is reported to be in good health.

0: health after his yacht was found by Australian rescuers partially submerged in a remote part of the Indian Ocean. The Australian Maritime Safety Authority says the man was reported to be traveling from Darwin on the northern tip of Australia to the Aussie territory of Christmas Island, south of Jakarta, Indonesia. He failed to check in with family in Canada on Sunday. Dan Gillis at the AMSA Rescue Coordination Center in Canberra says the yachtsman waited for recovery aboard an emergency raft dropped from a Royal Australian Navy helicopter.
1: The Australian Navy ship HMAS Supply happened to be around about 100 nautical miles away. They were able to deploy a rescue helicopter, which winched the sailor to safety and then recovered him to the HMAS Supply.
0: Gillis says it was wonderful to be able to help this Canadian sailor who got into trouble in a very remote part of the world. This is the Canadian Press.
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0: In sports, the visiting teams posted key wins in Labor Day Monday's CFL action. The second-place Toronto Argonauts beat the third-place Hamilton Tiger Cats 37-22 to solidify their playoff position in the East. The Edmonton Elks improved their lead atop the West Division to 9-3 with a 38-28 win in Calgary over the Stampeders. The Stamps squandered an 18-point lead early in the second half. Stamps quarterback Vernon Adams Jr. was disappointed.
5: We're a good team too, so we just have to finish. You know, we had a lead, and we just got to take care of that.
0: The Toronto Blue Jays committed three errors and lost 6-5 to the Athletics in Sacramento. Home runs from Alejandro Kirk, Kaz Okamoto, and then a ninth inning homer from Andrés Giménez tied the game at 5, but an A's infield single drove in the winning run in the bottom of the ninth. The Blue Jays remain one game behind Cleveland for the last American League wildcard spot. From the Canadian Press, I'm Karen Rebo.
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2: Cloudy, 10 degrees in downtown Whitehorse. 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For Dawson, Mayo, Pelly, Carmax, Faro, and Ross River. Today, a mix of sun and cloud throughout most of the territory, throughout most of the region, rather, with cloudy conditions and rain by the afternoon. Good chance of showers and a high of 18. Tonight, cloudy conditions region-wide with showers in Carmax, Pelly, and Mayo. Good chance of showers in Faro, Ross River, and Dawson, low near 8. And tomorrow, showers in Ross River and in Faro, cloudy with a good chance of showers elsewhere, high of 14. In Watson Lake, today, sunny, increasing cloudiness throughout the day, high of 17. Tonight, periods of rain, low near 11. And tomorrow, periods of rain ending in the morning, then cloudy with a good chance of showers. Temperatures steady at 13. In Whitehorse, Teslin, Atlin, Haines Junction, and the KLR. Today, a mix of sun and cloud in the KLR and in Haines Junction. Cloudy in Atlin and in Whitehorse. Sunny with increasing cloudiness in Teslin. Chance of showers in Whitehorse, Atlin, and in Teslin. High of 18. Tonight, cloudy region-wide with a chance of showers, low near 5. And tomorrow, cloudy region-wide with a chance of showers and a high of 15. Taking a look across the territory and beyond at your current conditions right now. In Old Crow, it's 4. Dawson, cloudy and 11. Mayo, foggy and 5. Faro, cloudy and 9. Carmax, 4. Beaver Creek, 9. Burwash, cloudy and 11. Haines Junction, 11. Teslin, 9. Watson Lake, cloudy and 8. Inuvik, cloudy and 9. And at the Whitehorse Airport, it is cloudy and 10. 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
1: CKRW 96.1 The Rush, 98.7 in the communities. Hanging out with Patrick on the Morning Brew and being joined by your game time buddy, the man with the most, Matthew Hitchcock. How's it going, buddy?
2: When are you going to introduce me as your co-host?
1: Well, I'm going to use you. Actually, you know what? Let's use your new title on the Morning Brew. I actually was going to start it next week.
2: Okay.
1: But I think we can preview it this week.
2: Okay.
1: International correspondent Matthew Hitchcock on the Morning Brew.
2: Oh, I want to be the international man of mystery.
1: No, you're not that mysterious, though.
2: I know too
1: much about you, if anything. You need to, like, withhold information for it to be mysterious.
2: Not good enough.
1: You're an oversharer.
2: Oversharer, yes.
1: You know, so there's no mystery, sadly. Matthew, our international correspondent, are you ready for game time?
2: I'm ready.
1: Have you been studying your Encyclopedia Britannica?
2: Yes.
1: Okay, so you're covered, versed in a variety of subjects.
2: Yes, I did pages 1 to 2.
1: Oh, okay, cool. So you got through. Is it alphabetical?
2: Yes.
1: Yeah, okay. That's what I figured. It's been a hot minute since I've read a proper encyclopedia. Oh, to my dad's shame. Get it on those phones, UConn, 867-667-7891. Toll free, 1-800-661-0530. For game time. And today, Matthew, we're doing some trivia. I got 4 questions, 3 out of 4 right. You get a handcrafted Rush prize pack put together by our international correspondent.
2: Oh, yeah.
1: So let's see if we get someone on the phone, Matthew. That was a dial tone.
2: That was a dial tone.
1: That was aggressive.
2: Yeah.
1: That hurt my ears.
2: Yeah.
1: You could see the genuine ass.
2: Scared me. Now my heart is pumping. Now I won't be able to answer the questions properly.
1: Yeah, now. Oh, see, yeah. Now you got
2: now if I make mistakes,
1: bumped
2: I have
1: around.
2: Issues.
1: Yeah. Blame it on the dial tone, Matthew. Because you never know what kind of trivia questions we have here. Could they be about board games?
2: Oh.
1: Could they be about traffic signs?
2: Ooh.
1: Could they be about coffee?
2: Ooh.
1: Perhaps they're about bowling.
2: Oh.
1: Or maybe all 4. 867-667-7891, toll free, 1-800-661-0530. All right, we've got someone on the ring-a-ding-ding here. 96.1 The Rush. Who's this?
3: Hi, good morning. My name is Lee.
1: Lee, are you ready to do some trivia with your pal Matthew?
3: I'll give it a shot.
1: All right. International correspondent Matthew and Lee here. Okay, Lee, your first question. How many sides does a stop sign have? A, 6, B, 8, C, 9, and D, 1. And Matthew's desperately looking out the window of the studio right now.
3: It's 6.
1: It is 6 is what you say. That is incorrect. It's 8.
3: Incorrect. I'm looking at a stop sign.
1: Are you? I'm looking at my trivia book here. Matthew, look out the window.
2: I was going to say, what's the correct answer?
1: He says 6. I just want you to confirm with that.
3: Oh, no, I'm wrong. It's 8. It's 8. Sorry.
1: It's 8. Matthew looks. He's holding up 8 figures.
2: Yeah.
1: Okay. It's all right. I like your confidence,
3: gotcha.
1: Lee. You almost got me on that one, buddy.
3: I got you for sure.
1: All right, Lee. What piece on a chessboard moves in an L shape? Is it the knight, the bishop, the rook, or the pawn? And remember, you got Matthew here. He's British, and the British love chess. So just so
3: yeah,
1: you
3: I'm
1: going
3: to have to rely on Matthew for this one.
2: Well, as a bit of an equestrian fan myself, Patrick, I would have to go with the horse here, the knight.
1: You would be correct, Matthew.
2: Yes,
1: it is the knight in chess. All right. Going to bowling here. Going to bowling, a fun game to play with your pals. In bowling, 2 strikes in a row is nicknamed a what? A Fred Flintstone, a Wilma, a Barney Rubble, or an 0-2?
3: Oh.
1: It is one of the first 3. I'll even eliminate one for you, buddy.
3: Say them again, Barney Rubble, Fred Flintstone.
1: Fred, Barney, or Wilma?
3: I'm going to go with Barney.
1: You are correct,
2: yes.
1: Lee. It is called a Barney Rubble. That means you got 2 strikes in a row. 2 gutter balls in a row is called a Patrick. There you go. Yeah.
2: Oh, I didn't know that.
1: It's a talented skill I got.
2: Okay.
1: All right, Lee, you already got the prize pack, courtesy of your friend Matthew. But we're going to see if you can speak Italian for us here. All right.
3: Okay.
1: What cup size meaning 30 in Italian was introduced by Starbucks in 2011 for their 31-ounce cold beverages. A venti, a trenti, a trenta, or a veranda?
3: Well, it's trenti. We'll go with trenti.
1: Ooh, you were really close. It's trenta. It was a little tricky one there, but yeah. 31 ounces of cold coffee. You're going to be jittery. Lee, hang out on the phone for me, buddy. You got yourself a prize pack.
3: Thanks, guys. Have a good day.
1: You as well. There you go, Matthew. Not so bad, yeah, eh? Got to use good. Your chess skills to use.
2: Yes.
1: I've seen you in your office throughout the day.
2: That's all I do.
1: An expert at Minesweeper and chess.
2: I go sit at the park by myself.
1: Do you? No, you don't have buddies who come there and play with you?
2: No.
1: No? Well, maybe I'll join you next time. we'll have some chess together. All right. Coming up next, Scott Hellman, Morning Brew.
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0: 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We've got some people here that want to tell you something, okay?
1: 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We're going to party like it's your birthday.
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0: CKRW, The Rush, Alanis Morissette with Hand in My Pocket. 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
2: Now this update from the Canadian Press. Canada is joining European peers in pledging to ban imports of goods produced in Israeli settlements in the occupied West Bank. They're condemning Israel for enabling settler violence and working to expand West Bank settlements. The settlements are widely understood to be illegal under international law. Prime Minister Mark Carney says pivoting away from U.S. trade comes with a cost, but it's less than the cost of doing nothing. Carney's national video address today reiterates Canada's plan to respond to the U.S. trade war by striking new trade deals with other countries. Buying American goods can cost you up to 50% more as of today. Retaliatory tariffs took effect at midnight, adding hefty levies on a range of U.S. imports. And Prince Harry and Meghan were surprised by the way Buckingham Palace released a letter making clear they remain non-working members of the royal family. The couple's representatives only got a copy of the letter about an hour before it was released. From the Canadian Press, I'm Jason White.
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4: In sports, the visiting teams posted key wins in Labor Day Monday's CFL action. The second-place Toronto Argonauts beat the third-place Hamilton Tiger Cats 37-22 to solidify their playoff position in the East. The Edmonton Elks improved their lead atop the West Division to 9-3 with a 38-28 win in Calgary over the Stampeders. The Stamps squandered an 18-point lead early in the second half. Stamps quarterback Vernon Adams Jr. was disappointed.
5: We're a good team too, so we just have to finish. You know, we had a lead and

0: and for the last American League wildcard spot. 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

0: Cloudy, 10 degrees in downtown Whitehorse. The fall vibes in full swing here at the studio. 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Today, you can expect cloudy conditions with a slight chance of showers and a high of 16. Tonight, partly cloudy, good chance of showers overnight, low near 9. And tomorrow, cloudy, good chance of showers, high reaching 13. Right now, it's Ray, where's my husband, on the Morning Brew.
1: 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And one of our announcers will get back to you. And they promise it won't be a thumbs up emoji. Honest.

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0: 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If you're the first one with the right answer, you get yourself the Domino's prize. My life just got flushed down the toilet!
2: No, Vincent, your life is just about to begin.
0: I'm genetic garbage.
2: We're twins, basically the same.
0: Look, Julius, I don't know if you've noticed it yet, but we are not twins. We don't look the same. We don't talk the same. We don't even dress the same.
2: I know.
0: So if we're so alike, how come we're so different?
2: We had six fathers. We are many parts of a lot of different people.
0: Yeah?
2: And don't forget, the reason why we don't act the same is that we were separated and raised in two different environments. I was taken to a beautiful island and socially isolated from the rest of the world. I was cared for, educated, looked after. You had nobody, Vincent. No one to love you, teach you, or encourage you. You grew up in a society where the only thing life taught you is that the only person you can count on is yourself. You see, Vincent, you're the missing part of my life, and I'm the missing part of your life. And when we find Mama, we can find the missing part of her life. We won't be alone anymore. We can be a family.
0: A family?
2: Yes.
0: You mean like with a Christmas tree and Thanksgiving dinner?
2: At the real home, where you'll always be welcome.
0: Always?
2: Even when you've been bad.
0: Oh, man. That's quite the monologue from Arnie there. All right, let's see if someone's got the movie. 96.1 The Rush. You know what movie that was?
3: Twins, Basil.
0: That was Twins. Good job. Hang on the line for me. 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

0: 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Hanging with Patty on the Morning Brew. 8:48 right now. Cloudy Tuesday morning here. And long weekend's over, so if you're feeling a little bummed out, that's okay. It's kind of a universal feeling on a week like this. On Friday, got out of the office early, left work early, with permission. I wasn't just like, see ya, right? Because I was going to go visit some family. Had to return a vehicle that was in Whitehorse and bring it to the person who owns it, Miss Morning Brew's grandma. And got about to Fox Lake or so, looked in the back seat, and realized I had forgotten all my stuff in Whitehorse, which is a smart move a guy like me would do, which meant to turn around was in order.
1: Oh, fuck, say it!
0: Which added about 2 hours to the commute, but hey, what a beautiful drive to do in a Yukon fall. Those fall colors are really out there, by the way. What is the dumbest thing you've done on a road trip? Did you forget your luggage, turn around, or did you suffer through in the same t-shirt and jeans for 5 days? Let me know. 867-667-7891. You can call, you can text, or you can also email. Why not? Let's do that too. DJ@CKRW.com. Coming up next, it is your Hikes and Bikes Report with the impeccable Bobby Ferris right here on the Morning Brew.
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3: Follow the historic Sam McGee Trail up into the Alpine below Montana Mountain. 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There are many remnants of the tramway and mining artifacts along the trail. The view from the top is fantastic, with Windy Arm of Tagish Lake below and all of the surrounding mountains. Lots of deciduous trees here, so it's also a great trail to view the amazing fall colors. To extend this hike, you can connect to the Mountain Hero Mountain Biking Trail or hike up some of the surrounding ridges. This hike falls within the Category A settlement lands of the Carcross Tagish First Nation. Please respect their rules and land.
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96.1 The Rush. UConn, you're sharing your road trip nightmares with me, making me feel better. I appreciate it. 867-667-7891. Dumbest thing you've done on a road trip. Let me

0: CKRW The Rush. That was Brian Adams with Run to You. Coming up next, it is your 9 o'clock news brought to you by your local Whitehorse McDonald's.
1: The Chicken Parmy Burger. McExtreme Pulled Pork. Garlic and Black Pepper Chicken McNuggets. Cheesy Bacon McFlavor Fries. And the Stroop Waffle McFlavor.

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1: Now this update from the Canadian Press. Canada and European countries are banning goods from Israel's settlements in the West Bank. A joint statement accuses Israel of enabling settler violence and working to expand the settlements widely understood to be illegal under international law. Prime Minister Mark Carney says Canada's response to the U.S. trade war aims to make this country stronger and more resilient. Canada's tariffs of up to 50% on American imports took effect today in response to American levies on its imports of a range of Canadian goods. U.S. President Donald Trump's latest map-making exercise has rattled the North Atlantic. Trump posted a map showing the U.S. sprawling across all of North America, extending into Greenland and Iceland. The Kremlin says Russian President Vladimir Putin has assured U.S. President Trump Moscow has no aggressive intentions toward Europe. The Russian leader also told Trump about plans to make battlefield gains in Ukraine and achieve Russia's military goals. From the Canadian Press, I'm Jason White.
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5: In sports, the visiting teams posted key wins in Labor Day Monday's CFL action. The second-place Toronto Argonauts beat the third-place Hamilton Tiger Cats 37-22 to solidify their playoff position in the East. The Edmonton Elks improved their lead atop the West Division to 9-3 with a 38-28 win in Calgary over the Stampeders. The Stamps squandered an 18-point lead early in the second half. Stamps quarterback Vernon Adams Jr. was disappointed.
6: We're a good team too, so we just have to finish. You know, we had a lead, and we just got to take care of that.
5: The Toronto Blue Jays committed three errors and lost 6-5 to the Athletics in Sacramento. Home runs from Alejandro Kirk, Kaz Okamoto, and then a ninth inning homer from Andrés Giménez tied the game at 5, but an A's infield single drove in the winning run in the bottom of the ninth. The Blue Jays remain one game behind Cleveland for the last American League wildcard spot. From the Canadian Press, I'm Karen Rebo.
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2: Cloudy and 10 in downtown Whitehorse. 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For Dawson, Mayo, Pelly, Carmax, Faro, and Ross River, today a mix of sun and cloud in the central Yukon with cloudy conditions and rain by the afternoon. Cloudy across the rest of the region with a good chance of showers, high of 18. Tonight, cloudy conditions region-wide with showers in Carmax, Pelly, and in Mayo. Good chance of showers in Faro, Ross River, and in Dawson, low near 8. And tomorrow, showers in Ross River and in Faro, cloudy with a good chance of showers elsewhere, high of 14. In Watson Lake today, sunny, increasing cloudiness throughout the day, high of 17. Tonight, periods of rain, low near 11. And tomorrow, periods of rain in the morning, then cloudy with a good chance of showers. Temperatures steady at 13. In Whitehorse, Teslin, Atlin, Haines Junction, and the KLR. Today, a mix of sun and cloud in the KLR in Haines Junction. Cloudy in Atlin and Whitehorse. Sunny with increasing cloudiness in Teslin. Chance of showers in Whitehorse, Atlin, and in Teslin, high near 18. Tonight, cloudy region-wide. Chance of showers, low near 5, and tomorrow, cloudy region-wide, chance of showers, and a high near 15. Taking a look across the territory and beyond at your current conditions right now, in Old Crow, it's 4, Dawson, cloudy and 10. Mayo, 6. Faro, cloudy and 9. Carmack, 6. Beaver Creek, getting light rain and 9. Burwash, cloudy and 12. Haines Junction, 12. And Teslin, also cloudy and 12. Watson Lake, cloudy and 11. Inuvik, cloudy and 10. And at the Whitehorse Airport, it is cloudy and 11. And this hour of today's best music being brought to you by Ricky's All Day Grill. 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Keeping you moving this morning, a little bit of Adventure Club. It's Wonder on the station broadcasting since 1969. 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

Zoney. 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

CKRW 96.1 The Rush. Hanging with Patty on the Morning Brew. It is 9:19 right now. A little bit of sun peeking through the clouds here in downtown Whitehorse. You ever catch yourself having a full-on conversation with the doggo or the kitty cat at home? Turns out you're not alone. There is a study, and they analyzed over 5,000 pieces of audio from 250 people or so, and found about 10% of the moments when humans talk, they are talking to their pets if they're a pet owner. So this was the coolest thing, though. The biggest surprise in this survey, you either talk to your pet a whole bunch if you're a pet owner, or you barely talk to your pet. There is barely any middle ground. It explains, they say, why pet ownership appears to boost well-being for some people more than others. Although I don't think correlation really works out there, because chances are, if you're talking to your pet, it's more like, get off the counter! As opposed to, so yesterday it was Tuesday and I came in from work and so-and-so was doing such-and-such. Like, if you're having that conversation with your cat or dog, you're probably in a better mental space than me because I'm just yelling at AJ to stop stealing slices of pizza. Coming up in just a little bit, we'll get your road report on the air being brought to you by Territorial Auto Parts. Also got Jungkook and Lotto on the way and Charlie XCX as well. Some Morning Brew, 96.1, The Rush.

0: 96.1 The Rush, the Biebs with Speed Demon on the Morning Brew. The same thing my dad called me when he was teaching me how to drive. Coming up next, speaking of driving, it's a road report brought to you by Territorial Auto Parts.
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0: 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Following the recent work on the Tikini River Bridge, crews identified additional areas of the road surface that require attention. Work has resumed and will continue until September 20th, with crews on site 7 a.m. to 9 p.m. That means single lane closure on the bridge will also resume, so expect some delays on your commute. Traffic alert, Highway 4, the Robert Campbell near Ross River, roadway marker 350. It is narrow shoulder and rough road, so you're going to want to slow down there. And Highway 10, washout near roadway marker 98. So be aware of that as you get out and about. It's going to be a little slowed down. There is some construction here and there across the territory. Make sure you're following speed instructions, posted signs, and pilot vehicles. When you see the cones, ease off the gas. Construction work, Highway 2, both directions near roadway marker 30 to 36. That's near the Fraser-BC border crossing. Be prepared for that. Some traffic delays. And you also got some vegetation control. Highway 5 on the Dempster, both directions, roadway marker 400 to 422. That is between the Wiley Airstrip and Arctic Circle marker. Other things to be aware of, you still got stuff open. Top of the World Highway border crossing.

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3: 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You know, the guy who wants people to call him Tricky. I got an idea. Let's just stick with good old-fashioned Patrick.

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CKRW 96.1 The Rush. It's the Morning Brew. You're hanging out with Patty. 9:44 right now. And do you ever get a gut feeling about something and you can't really like put words on why? You're just like, bad idea, not going to do it. Or conversely, you're like, amazing idea, let's go do it. Well, there actually might be a reason for that. There is a scientist who did research, and it turns out there is a somatic marker that the body sometimes reacts to potential risks before the conscious mind has processed them. So, like, stuff like, you know, when you get, like, a, you know, a tight feeling in your chest or a sinking stomach, those are actually decisions, apparently, that our body are making before our mind catches up. So, if you have ever thought with your stomach, you're not alone, and I'm really not surprised because I've been thinking with my stomach my whole life, you know. I like food. Coming up next, Bobby Ferris, 10 o'clock, your midday maestro. I'm going to get on out of here. Alex Pareda, take you into the 10 o'clock hour. You have yourself a good one. We'll chit-chat tomorrow right here, 6 a.m. on the Morning Brew, down the Rush.

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1: Now this update from the Canadian Press. Canada is joining the UK and several European nations, banning imports from Israeli settlements in the occupied West Bank. Israel's president calls the move a grave miscalculation that he says will fall on the wrong side of history. Prime Minister Mark Carney says the aim of Canada's tariff response is to ensure that no country can hold it hostage. Carney reiterated his warning that the US is trying to break Canada so they can own it and promised that will never happen. Australian marine safety officials say the rescue of a Canadian shows just how quickly sea conditions can change. The Canadian tourist is reported to be in good health after being airlifted back to Australia from his partially submerged yacht in a remote part of the Indian Ocean. The only known pelt of an extinct woolly dog has returned to British Columbia for the first time. The dogs were bred by Indigenous peoples for thousands of years and shorn like sheep for ceremonial blankets and textiles. From the Canadian Press, I'm Jason White.
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0: I want a woolly dog. I'm never going to get one. Shout out to Tater, my new favorite barbecue dog that I was hanging out with this weekend. The dog itself wasn't barbecued. No. Just a companion while I was eating some steak kebabs. That's all. Mostly cloudy. 11 degrees currently in beautiful downtown Whitehorse. 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For Dawson, Mayo, Pelly, Carmacks, Faro, and Ross River today, a mix of sun and cloud in central Yukon with cloudy conditions and rain by the afternoon. Cloudy across the rest of the region with a good chance of showers, a high of 18 degrees. Cloudy conditions region-wide this evening with showers in Carmax, Pelly, and Mayo. A good chance of showers in Faro, Ross River, and Dawson dropping down to 8. And for Wednesday, showers in Ross River and Faro, cloudy with a good chance of showers everywhere else, and a high of 14 degrees. Looking out east to Watson Lake today, sunshine, increasing cloudiness throughout the day, a high of 17. Periods of rain tonight dropping down to 11. And for Wednesday for Watson, periods of rain ending in the morning and then cloudy with a good chance of showers with the temperature steady at 13. For the capital city, Tesla, Atlin, Haines Junction, and the Kluane Lake area today, a mix of sun and cloud. For the KLR and Haines Junction, cloudy for Atlin and Whitehorse. Sunny with increasing cloudiness in Tesla, a chance of showers in Whitehorse, Atlin, and Tesla later on, a high of 18 degrees. Cloudy region-wide this evening with a chance of showers overnight dropping down to 5. And for Wednesday, for southern Yukon, cloudy region-wide with a chance of showers and a high of 15 degrees. Across the territory right now, we've got Old Crow at 5, cloudy and 10 degrees for Dawson. Mostly cloudy and 9 degrees for Mayo and Faro.

0: CarMax, you're at 6. Mostly cloudy and 9 for Beaver Creek. Burwash, mostly cloudy and 12. 12s for Haines Junction and Teslin as well. Watson Lake, mostly cloudy and 11. Mostly cloudy and 10 for Inuvik. And up at the White Horse Airport right now, mostly cloudy and 11 degrees.
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2: So, what you're going to want to do is drive on down past the old signpost. Not the new old signpost, but the old signpost. You know the one I mean? When you get there, you're going to see the old cabin. And they, sometimes they call that one the old signpost, but that's not the old signpost you're looking for. So, proceed.
1: 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We're today's best music. 96.1, The Rush. Gosh.

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0: Labor Day is over and real life begins. How's that for an opening statement? The station grooving the Northern Nation, CKRW 96.1 The Rush. Kicking off your shortened work week with Bobby on middays. That always sounds good. And this hour of midday tunage is brought to you by Meadow Lakes Golf Club. Shout out to our boy Chris Jansen and my dudes Tyler and Rob, who let me lower the bar on their men's league team last night at Meadow Lakes. The mission statement for this particular round? Look at the cup, not at your ball when you're putting. Did it work? For Rob, yeah. 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Your Wheel of Wonder coming up in the latter part of the hour. I spin, you win, maybe. If you've got the correct answer to my question, that is. $10 to spend at Big Bear Eatery and Tap House. 867-667-7891. 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And more hit music on the way, like Charlie XCX, right now on The Rush.

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0: Are Billy Joe and the Lads classic rock now? They might be, because that song's over 20 years old. Boulevard of Broken Dreams by Green Day on 96.1 The Rush. Remember when they played the Grey Cup a few years back? That was cool. Bobby Ferris with you on Rush Middays. You know what else is cool? 11 degrees in downtown Whitehorse. Just a tad chilly midway through your 10 a.m. hour. And that time in town brought to you by something even cooler, Burnt Toast Cafe lunch specials. Today's offering, a teriyaki salmon rice bowl and cream of mushroom soup. It all gets going at 11, and they'd love to see you at their 2nd Avenue location. For takeout, dial 393-2605 for Burnt Toast Cafe. I just remembered that Green Day's drummer is Trey Cool, making that time and temp the coolest ever. Okay, back to more music that's... You thought I was going to say cool, but I'm not. I'm saying more hit music that's coming up next. Talk's latest, after the break on The Rush.
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0: Well, look who had a great Labor Day weekend. Miley Cyrus on 96.1 The Rush. It's either that or her dad's growing his mullet again. That is a reason to party. Bobby Ferris, growing out my salad just in time for skatey punchy season. More great tunes to get to before the turn of the hour by the likes of Tame Impala and Doja Cat. But right now, your chance to spin the Wheel of Wonder and get some bucks to spend at Big Bear Eatery and Tap House on 4th Avenue.
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0: Three days off. I had to stretch out the old rotator cuff before that one. But we landed on concert calendar. Kind of a this day in live music category. On September 8th, 2003, that's 23 years ago, this consistently groundbreaking performer had the first interactive concert when his show was beamed live into 21 cinemas, that's movie theaters in North America, from Warsaw to Edinburgh. Members of the audience talked to this legend via microphones linked to ISDN lines, and he took requests for songs from fans. Who was it? Again, this trailblazing musician had the first online interactive concert. Who was it? 867-667-7891. Call or text if you think you know the answer. Before we get to those hunches, though, more hit tunage. Right now, it's Tame Impala on The Rush.

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0: The correct answer for the Wheel of Wonder today that no one got. David Bowie with Modern Love on 96.1 The Rush. The first artist to go big scale interactive using theaters across the world with microphones linked to ISDN lines to take requests for songs. Not surprised that he was a first because he had a lot of firsts. All right, let's get to your 11 a.m. CP News.
1: Now this update from the Canadian Press. Ottawa is joining a European pledge to ban imports of goods produced in Israeli settlements in the occupied West Bank. Canada is among 12 countries describing Israeli actions as the equivalent to the annexation of Palestinian land. Economists say Canada's reciprocal tariffs are unlikely to hit your grocery bill, but other products from the U.S. like health and beauty items are set to get more expensive. The Prime Minister says trade talks show that the United States wants Canada more reliant on it, not less. Prime Minister Mark Carney warns Canadians there will be a cost to pivoting away from America, but insists not doing so would cost even more. And flooding in Cape Breton has closed schools and government offices and triggered local states of emergency. A slow-moving storm dumped more than 200 millimeters of rain in some areas in less than 2 days. Officials say two bridges on the Nova Scotia island will need to be replaced. From the Canadian Press, I'm Jason White.
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3: Experience the precarious and exhilarating history of northern transportation. The Yukon Transportation Museum in Whitehorse offers a captivating look at the history of moving around the North's challenging landscape. Summer hours are Wednesday to Sunday from 10 to 6 until the end of August.

0: Mainly cloudy and now 11 degrees right now in downtown Whitehorse, and the rest of your rush weather provided by Environment Canada looks like this. Dawson, Mayo, Pelly, CarMax, Faro, and Ross River today. We've got a mix of sun and cloud for central Yukon. Cloudy conditions and rain, though, by the afternoon, a high of 18 degrees. Cloudy conditions region-wide this evening with showers in CarMax, Pelly, and Mayo. A good chance of those for Faro, Ross River, and Dawson, dropping down to 8 degrees. And tomorrow, showers in Ross River and Faro. A good chance of showers and cloudy everywhere else and a high of 14 degrees. Out east in Watson Lake today, nice and sunny, but increasing cloudiness throughout the day, getting up to 17 degrees when it's all said and done. Periods of rain this evening dropping down to 11, and then tomorrow periods of rain ending in the morning for Watson, and then cloudy with a good chance of showers, with the temperature steady at 13 degrees for Wednesday. For Whitehorse, Teslin, Atlin, Haines Junction, and the KLR today, we've got a mix of sun and cloud for the KLR and Haines Junction, cloudy in Atlin and Whitehorse. Sunny with increasing cloudiness for Teslin, a chance of showers in Whitehorse, Atlin, and Teslin, getting up to 18 degrees. Cloudy region-wide this evening with a chance of showers overnight for southern Yukon, dropping down to 5. And tomorrow, cloudy region-wide with a chance of showers and a high of 15 degrees. Across the territory right now, we've got Old Crow at 6, mostly cloudy and 11 degrees for Dawson City. Mayo, mostly cloudy and 9. Faro, mostly cloudy and 11. CarMax at 8 degrees. Beaver Creek, mostly cloudy and 9. Burwash, mostly cloudy and 12. Haines Junction at 13 degrees, mostly cloudy and 13 for Teslin. Watson Lake, mostly cloudy and 14. Inuvik, mostly cloudy and 10. And over the Whitehorse Airport right now, mostly cloudy and 13 degrees.
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0: Those crazy kids from Hamilton. No, not the Ticats. The Arkells on 96.1 The Rush. Rolling with Bobby on the Midday Grind. And speaking of rolling, this hour of Midday Music is brought to you by Compadres Burritos. Rolling the best tacos and burritos in the territory since 2007. And if you've ever pondered the difference between tacos and burritos, a taco is a small, folded, open-ended snack using a corn tortilla, while a burrito is a large, completely enclosed, cylindrical meal wrapped in a flour tortilla. Now you know, in a nutshell. Actually, in a corn shell if you want to get technical. All of Compadre's ingredients, however, are made in-house. From the guac to the salsa, even the hot sauce. So swing by at 151 Industrial Road between 11:30 and 8 p.m. Monday through Saturday. Call 456-7649 to order ahead and make sure that you download that app on your phone to make ordering even easier. That app remembers your order. Yeah, it's that smart. All right, the latest from Temper City on the way before your 11:30 CP news update. But right now, the fine folks that worked on my hamstring on Friday and their mobility minute. I'm talking about Physio Plus.
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2: Now this update from the Canadian Press. Ottawa is joining a European pledge to ban imports of goods produced in Israeli settlements in the occupied West Bank. Canada is among 12 countries describing Israeli actions as the equivalent to the annexation of Palestinian land. Economists say Canada's reciprocal tariffs are unlikely to hit your grocery bill, but other products from the U.S., like health and beauty items, are set to get more expensive. The Prime Minister says trade talks show that the United States wants Canada more reliant on it, not less. Prime Minister Mark Carney warns Canadians there will be a cost to pivoting away from America, but insists not doing so would cost even more. And flooding in Cape Breton has closed schools and government offices and triggered local states of emergency. A slow-moving storm dumped more than 200 millimeters of rain in some areas in less than 2 days. Officials say two bridges on the Nova Scotia island will need to be replaced. From the Canadian Press, I'm Jason White.
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0: Mainly cloudy and now 14 degrees at the Whitehorse Airport. Later on today, mainly cloudy with a slight chance of showers in the afternoon, a high of 16. Partly cloudy this evening, a slight chance of showers early on, dropping down to 9 degrees. And for Wednesday, cloudy with a chance of showers and a high of 13 degrees. Across the territory currently, we've got Old Crow at 7, cloudy and 12 degrees for Dawson City. Mayo, mostly cloudy and 9, mostly cloudy and 12 for Faro. CarMax, you're at 13 degrees, mostly cloudy and 9 for Beaver Creek. Burwash, partly cloudy and 14, 15 for the Junction. Teslin, mostly cloudy and 13, mostly cloudy and 15 for Watson Lake. Inuvik, mostly cloudy and 11. And up at the Whitehorse Airport right now, mostly cloudy and 14 degrees.
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0: Bobby Ferris. Now on Middays. You thought he was a bad influence in the mornings.
1: Who's coming with me? Who's coming with me?
2: It's early. I gotta get out of here. I think I'm gonna lose it.
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0: The Hip on 96.1 The Rush, Bobby Ferris on Rush Middays, and our guy, Mr. Gavin McKenna, most likely wearing his 50 Mission Leafs cap, September 29th for the Buds season opener against the Montreal Canadiens. Talk about getting thrown into the deep end of a rivalry. And it looks like he's going to be wearing a Leafs bucket as well because he's projected to dress for that game. Gav, if I can offer any words of advice, it would just be to call your folks when you're traveling and after games.
1: So like you took an airplane and then didn't call your parents to say you got here safe? Well, you better call them. Let them know you got here safe.
2: I don't know. They must be big shots taking airplanes every day of the week or something, getting here not calling their parents. No, they got here 2 hours ago. They still didn't call their parents. I know, so dumb.
0: Oh yeah, and stretch out those hammies. All right, let's get back to the music. Jelly Roll coming up next on The Rush.
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1: Elijah Woods on your community connection, CKRW 96.1 The Rush, online at CKRW.com if that's your thing. Bobby Ferris now on Rush Middays, with a good opportunity to shout out everybody who had a hand in putting together the YAA 2026 Fall Fair this past Saturday down at the Ag Grounds. I took the kids and their pal Steve. What up, Steve? You won't hear that. You're in class. They got to eat cotton candy, paint horses, learn about livestock and crops, and show off their veggie monsters in a parade. They did that in 2 hours. Nice work, Yukon agriculture community and enthusiasts. All right, 10:53 on the Timex, which means your CP news coming up in about 7 minutes' time. But not before Somber, coming up next on The Rush.
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Kids, that's why you have to be careful with an analog watch, because I said 10:53 when it was actually 11:53. 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Yes, it is now noon on middays.

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1: From the National Newsroom of the Canadian Press, I'm Karen Rebo. Canada's retaliatory tariffs on nearly $28 billion worth of U.S. goods took effect at midnight, turning its escalating trade war with President Donald Trump into a test watched far beyond our border. Many wonder, can a country much smaller than the U.S. stand up to Trump and succeed? Prime Minister Mark Carney has rejected U.S. trade demands that he believes could hollow out key Canadian industries and limit our independence. The public has also been rallying behind Carney amid Trump's threats to Canada's sovereignty with disparaging memes, taunts, and put-downs. Saskatchewan's government, meantime, is set to slap its 50% retaliatory tax on American booze today. Unlike other Canadian provinces, Saskatchewan and Alberta do not have a ban on American alcohol products. Canada's transport minister is in the Northwest Territories today to announce what Ottawa says is a major investment to advance a nation-building infrastructure project. Stephen McKinnon will be joined in Norman Wells by Crown Indigenous Relations Minister Rebecca Alty. Food Allergy Canada is calling for cross-country legislation requiring schools to stock either EpiPens or nasal sprays for students who suffer an unexpected anaphylactic reaction. It says U.S. data suggests 25% of anaphylaxis cases at schools happen to students who haven't had a severe allergic reaction before. Here's Canadian Press reporter Lisa Laporte.
2: Executive Director Jennifer Gertz says provincial education ministries have varying policies on how to make schools as safe as possible for kids with food, bee, or wasp allergies. But Gertz says Alberta is the only province where keeping epinephrine devices on hand for students who don't have their own is the law.
1: Pediatric allergist Dr. Scott Cameron says EpiPens cost about $100 each, and many families of kids with severe allergies can't afford to buy one for school and another one for home. And a Canadian tourist is reported to be in good health after his yacht was found by Australian rescuers partially submerged in a remote part of the Indian Ocean. The Australian Maritime Safety Authority says the man was reported to be traveling from Darwin on the northern tip of Australia to the Aussie territory of Christmas Island, south of Jakarta, Indonesia. He failed to check in with family in Canada on Sunday. Dan Gillis at the AMSA Rescue Coordination Center in Canberra says the yachtsman waited for recovery aboard an emergency raft dropped from a Royal Australian Navy helicopter.
3: The Australian Navy ship HMAS Supply happened to be around about 100 nautical miles away. They were able to deploy a rescue helicopter, which winched the sailor to safety and then recovered him to the HMAS Supply.
1: Gillis says it was wonderful to be able to help this Canadian sailor who got into trouble in a very remote part of the world. This is the Canadian Press. In sports, the visiting teams posted key wins in Labor Day Monday's CFL action. The second-place Toronto Argonauts beat the third-place Hamilton Tiger Cats 37-22 to solidify their playoff position in the East. The Edmonton Elks improved their lead atop the West Division to 9-3 with a 38-28 win in Calgary over the Stampeders. The Stamps squandered an 18-point lead early in the second half. Stamps quarterback Vernon Adams Jr. was disappointed.
4: We're a good team too, so we just have to finish. You know, we had a lead, and we just got to take care of that.
1: The Toronto Blue Jays committed three errors and lost 6-5 to the Athletics in Sacramento. Home runs from Alejandro Kirk, Kaz Okamoto, and then a ninth inning homer from Andrés Giménez tied the game at 5, but an A's infield single drove in the winning run in the bottom of the ninth. The Blue Jays remain one game behind Cleveland for the last American League wild card spot. From the Canadian Press, I'm Karen Rebo.
5: Mostly cloudy and 14 degrees right now in beautiful downtown Whitehorse, and the rest of your rush weather provided by Environment Canada looks like this. For Dawson City, Mayo, Pelly, CarMax, Faro, and Ross River today, a mix of sun and cloud for central Yukon. Cloudy conditions and rain in the afternoon, though, a high of 18 degrees. Cloudy conditions region-wide this evening with showers in Carmacks, Pelly.

0: Mayo. A good chance of showers for Faro, Ross River, and Dawson, dropping down to 8. And for Wednesday, for Central Yukon, showers in Ross River and Faro, cloudy with a good chance of showers everywhere else in Central Yukon, and a high of 14. Out east in Watson Lake today, nice and sunny, but increasing cloudiness throughout the day, a high of 17 degrees. Periods of rain this evening dropping down to 11. And tomorrow for Watson, periods of rain ending in the morning and then cloudy with a good chance of showers with the temperature steady at 13 degrees. For Whitehorse, Teslin, Atlin, Haines Junction, and the KLR today, a mix of sun and cloud for the KLR and Haines Junction. Cloudy in Atlin and Whitehorse. Sunshine with increasing cloudiness for Teslin. A chance of showers in Whitehorse, Atlin, and Teslin, a high of 18 degrees. Cloudy region-wide this evening with a chance of showers overnight for southern Yukon, dropping down to 5. And for Wednesday, cloudy region-wide with a chance of showers and a high of 15 degrees. Old Crow right now, 7 degrees, light rain and 12 for Dawson. Mayo mostly cloudy and 9. Faro mostly cloudy and 12. CarMax at 13 degrees. Beaver Creek, light rain and 9. Burwash, partly cloudy and 14. Haines Junction, you're at 15 right now. Mostly cloudy and 14 for Teslin and Watson Lake. Inuvik, mostly cloudy and 12. And up at the White Horse Airport right now, mostly cloudy and 14 degrees.
1: 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Doesn't matter what time it is, we're just surprised you showed up.

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0: Why can't you put your dirty bowls directly in the dishwasher? Would be the remix if Shawn Mendes had to hang out with my kids after school. Bobby Ferris, on the school schedule, actually, because I'm Dunsky's at 3 p.m. as well. And to be honest, a little miffed this past weekend because I couldn't play shinny at 9 a.m. on Saturday because I got to wait for my hammy to heal up. I probably would have tried to play 10 years ago, but I'm a responsible adult now. No one's ever said that. That being said, if you are into the many drop-in opportunities at the CGC, we are now officially back to regular hours of operation. From today till May 24th, Monday through Friday, 5:30 a.m. to 10 p.m., and Saturday through Sunday, 7 a.m. to 10 p.m. For all the cool CGC drop-ins and programs, whitehorse.ca/CGC. And for more great tunes, stick around because Tate McRae is coming up next on The Rush.
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1: Loud and proudly independent, coming up on 57 years this coming November. CKRW 96.1 The Rush, hanging out with Bobby on Rush Middays. And coming up next, a guy that's been on the air even longer than me. 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
6: The greatest Arctic expedition of all time was missing. Sir John Franklin, in command of 135 men, had set out from England in two wooden sailing ships in 1845. They were searching for the Northwest Passage. When nothing was heard from them for 3 years, the first of many search expeditions set out to find them. That was back in 1848, when Sir James Ross was in command of two ships, the Enterprise and the Investigator. Lieutenant Francis McClintock was second in command. When they returned to England a year later, they reported no trace of the missing Franklin expedition. The news gripped a British public then the way a missing space expedition would today. Lady Franklin and the British government offered a stunning reward, £20,000 to anyone who could find or provide information about the famous Arctic explorer John Franklin. Expedition after expedition sailed into the Arctic. All came up empty-handed. They were all searching too far to the east. In 1854, Dr. John Ray led an expedition further west toward King William Island. In this region, he learned from local Inuit that years earlier they had seen a party of white men pulling sledges and heading south. In 1857, in order to explore the region believed to hold the key to the missing Franklin expedition, Captain Francis McClintock set out in a small steamer named the Fox. McClintock spent 2 winters in the Arctic. On one overland sledge journey, he met with a group of Inuit who told him that a 3-masted ship had been crushed in the ice on the west coast of King William Island. They said the crew had reached land but died of starvation. The Inuit produced buttons and medals belonging to British naval officers. McClintock was close to solving the mystery. In April of 1859, McClintock, now 2 years into his Arctic search, traveled by sledge south along King William Island. His second in command, Lieutenant Hobson, traveled north. McClintock found skeletons of the missing British sailors. Hobson found a document in a cairn dated May 28, 1847. It stated that the ships were crushed in the ice off King William Island. John Franklin had died on the 11th of June, 1847, along with 25 members of the crew. The survivors were walking south, pulling their meager supplies in small rowboats. Further exploration by McClintock turned up more skeletons and rotting bits of lumber from those boats. McClintock's search ended in September of 1859 with conclusive proof that the entire Franklin expedition had perished in the greatest Arctic tragedy in history. McClintock became an admiral in the British Navy. He died in 1907. The river and the bay at Marsh Lake are named for this famous Arctic explorer.
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Billy DuPage with Fake Friends on 96.1 The Rush. Maroon 5 in there before that. Hanging out with Bobby on Rush Middays. I'd say about 14 degrees at the White Horse Airport. 12:40 on the clock. 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

0: It's Joe. It has a D in front of it, but it's still Joe. At least that's what Faith told me. The song, End of the Beginning, on 96.1 The Rush. Bobby Ferris, always learning on Rush Middays, like how I need to stretch now before taking a bath or doing the dishes. Your CP News coming up for 1 p.m., along with more great tunes, including Ariana Grande. But right now, your Yukon Artist Spotlight with only one tricky letter. That's Beggs with two G's, Yukon. First name, Kim. Up next, and brought to you by Skills Yukon.
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0: Many people pass through the doors at the Eric Nielsen Whitehorse International Airport. Not everyone is there to board Air North. 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
1: From the National Newsroom of the Canadian Press, I'm Karen Rebo. Canada's retaliatory tariffs on nearly $28 billion worth of U.S. goods took effect at midnight, turning its escalating trade war with President Donald Trump into a test watched far beyond our border. Many wonder, can a country much smaller than the U.S. stand up to Trump and succeed? Prime Minister Mark Carney has rejected U.S. trade demands that he believes could hollow out key Canadian industries and limit our independence. The public has also been rallying behind Carney amid Trump's threats to Canada's sovereignty with disparaging memes, taunts, and put-downs. Saskatchewan's government, meantime, is set to slap its 50% retaliatory tax on American booze today. Unlike other Canadian provinces, Saskatchewan and Alberta do not have a ban on American alcohol products. Canada's Transport Minister is in the Northwest Territories today to announce what Ottawa says is a major investment to advance a nation-building infrastructure project. Stephen McKinnon will be joined in Norman Wells by Crown Indigenous Relations Minister Rebecca Alty. Food Allergy Canada is calling for cross-country legislation requiring schools to stock either EpiPens or nasal sprays for students who suffer an unexpected anaphylactic reaction. It says U.S. data suggests 25% of anaphylaxis cases at schools happen to students who haven't had a severe allergic reaction before. Here's Canadian Press reporter Lisa Laporte.
2: Executive Director Jennifer Gertz says provincial education ministries have varying policies on how to make schools as safe as possible for kids with food, bee, or wasp allergies. But Gertz says Alberta is the only province where keeping epinephrine devices on hand for students who don't have their own is the law.
1: Pediatric allergist Dr. Scott Cameron says EpiPens cost about $100 each, and many families of kids with severe allergies can't afford to buy one for school and another one for home. And a Canadian tourist is reported to be in good health after his yacht was found by Australian rescuers partially submerged in a remote part of the Indian Ocean. The Australian Maritime Safety Authority says the man was reported to be traveling from Darwin on the northern tip of Australia to the Aussie territory of Christmas Island, south of Jakarta, Indonesia. He failed to check in with family in Canada on Sunday. Dan Gillis at the AMSA Rescue Coordination Center in Canberra says the yachtsman waited for recovery aboard an emergency raft dropped from a Royal Australian Navy helicopter.
3: The Australian Navy ship HMAS Supply happened to be around about 100 nautical miles away. They were able to deploy a rescue helicopter, which winched the sailor to safety and then recovered him to the HMAS Supply.
1: Gillis says it was wonderful to be able to help this Canadian sailor who got into trouble in a very remote part of the world. This is the Canadian Press. In sports, the visiting teams posted key wins in Labor Day Monday's CFL action. The second-place Toronto Argonauts beat the third.

0: third place Hamilton Tiger Cats 37-22 to solidify their playoff position in the East. The Edmonton Elks improved their lead atop the West Division to 9-3 with a 38-28 win in Calgary over the Stampeders. The Stamps squandered an 18-point lead early in the second half. Stamps quarterback Vernon Adams Jr. was disappointed.
1: We're a good team too, so we just have to finish. You know, we had a lead and we just got to take care of that.
0: The Toronto Blue Jays committed three errors and lost 6-5 to the Athletics in Sacramento. Home runs from Alejandro Kirk, Kaz Okamoto, and then a ninth-inning homer from Andrés Giménez tied the game at 5, but an A's infield single drove in the winning run in the bottom of the ninth. The Blue Jays remain one game behind Cleveland for the last American League wildcard spot. From the Canadian Press, I'm Karen Ribeau.
2: Mostly cloudy and 14 degrees right now in beautiful downtown Whitehorse. And the rest of your rush weather provided by Environment Canada looks like this. For Dawson City, Mayo, Pelly, Carmax, Faro, and Ross River today, a mix of sun and cloud for central Yukon. Cloudy conditions and rain in the afternoon, though, a high of 18 degrees. Cloudy conditions region-wide this evening with showers in Carmax, Pelly, and Mayo. A good chance of showers for Faro, Ross River, and Dawson, dropping down to 8. And for Wednesday, for Central Yukon, showers in Ross River and Faro. Cloudy with a good chance of showers everywhere else in Central Yukon, and a high of 14. Out east in Watson Lake today, nice and sunny, but increasing cloudiness throughout the day. A high of 17 degrees. Periods of rain this evening dropping down to 11. And tomorrow for Watson, periods of rain ending in the morning and then cloudy with a good chance of showers with the temperature steady at 13 degrees. For Whitehorse, Teslin, Atlin, Haines Junction, and the KLR today, a mix of sun and cloud for the KLR and Haines Junction. Cloudy in Atlin and Whitehorse. Sunshine with increasing cloudiness for Teslin. A chance of showers in Whitehorse, Atlin, and Teslin. A high of 18 degrees. Cloudy region-wide this evening with a chance of showers overnight for southern Yukon, dropping down to 5. And for Wednesday, cloudy region-wide with a chance of showers and a high of 15 degrees. Old Crow right now, 7 degrees, light rain and 12 for Dawson. Mayo mostly cloudy and 9. Faro mostly cloudy and 12. Carmax at 13 degrees. Beaver Creek, light rain and 9. Burwash, partly cloudy and 14. Haines Junction, you're at 15 right now. Mostly cloudy and 14 for Teslin and Watson Lake. Inuvik, mostly cloudy and 12. And up at the White Horse Airport right now, mostly cloudy and 14 degrees.
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Sisters on 96.1 The Rush. Kind of like me in the on-air booth. Bobby Ferris, now on middays. And letting you know that if you want to hit the musical time machine, we got two of them. The Friday night rock and roll house party with Patrick, brought to you by Whiskey Jack's in the Porter Creek Mall, 8 till midnight, and The Breakfast Club, all your 80s hits for two whole hours on Sunday, 10 till noon, and brought to you by Legends in the Yukon Inn. Check them out, because they're fun. For hits of the day, you are in the right place, because right now it's the Biebs on The Rush.

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0: The Weekend on your community connection, CKRW 96.1 The Rush, 14 degrees and cloudy in downtown Whitehorse. Halfway through the 1 p.m. hour with Bobby on Rush Middays, and that time in town brought to you by the Quanlin Dunn Cultural Center. It's the final days of the Shacket Artist Residency at the KDCC, so make sure you visit the Culture Cabins to meet Indigenous artists and enjoy live art demonstrations like Laurie Stanley making awesome jacket patches on September 12th from 1 p.m. to 4 p.m. Follow the KDCC's Facebook page for updates on the final Shacket workshops. Spend some of your last days of summer at the Quanlin Dunn Cultural Center. And keep it locked on the RW because we got my new favorite artist name on the way, Stella Lefty. Don't you just love it? Up next on The Rush, Stella.
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Sophie Simmons with Mine on Middays with Bobby. Right now, 15 degrees in downtown Whitehorse. And next hour, we're kicking things off with the dealer's choice. It's like an entree that you know is good because even though it's off the menu, it's a chef's specialty and they only cook it up when their favorite patron comes in. And that patron is you, UConn. So tip well and please don't mess up the washroom. Your Canadian Press news happening at the top of the hour as well. And right now, Ella Langley is choosing Texas on The Rush.

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2: What can you get at Jackpot, Lotto, and Smoke?
3: Prepaid phone minutes?
2: Yup.
3: Cash?
2: Definitely. There's an ATM, and they also do check cashing.
3: A hunting license?
2: Sure thing.
3: Fishing license?
2: I think you're catching on.
3: I see what you did there.
2: You can also fax and photo at Jackpot Lotto and Smoke. And of course, Lotto and Smoke are right in the name. Come get what you're looking for at Jackpot Lotto and Smoke on the corner of 3rd Ave and Elliott.
4: Now this update from the Canadian Press. Children First Canada says digital threats have become the most serious danger facing young people nationwide, marking their first appearance among the organization's top 10 concerns. The report points to rising risks from AI-driven content, cyberbullying, sexual extortion, child luring, and violent online networks that target youth through social media and gaming platforms. Prime Minister Mark Carney says Canada's shift away from its reliance on the U.S. will carry economic costs, but argues doing nothing would be more damaging. In a national video address, Carney says Ottawa plans to pursue new trade agreements and make Canada more resilient amid the escalating dispute with Washington. About 350 DynaCare lab technicians and technologists went on strike across Manitoba today after wage talks failed to resolve a major pay dispute. The union says workers earn significantly less than comparable employees in the public system, while DynaCare says it remains open to reaching a deal. From the Canadian Press, I'm David Augustine.
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1: Cloudy and 15 degrees on the corner of 4th and Elliott. 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For Dawson City, Mayo, Pelly, CarMax, Faro, and Ross River today, a mix of sun and cloud for central Yukon. Cloudy conditions and rain in the afternoon, though, a high of 18 degrees. Cloudy conditions region-wide this evening with showers in CarMax, Pelly, and Mayo. A good chance of showers for Faro, Ross River, and Dawson, dropping down to 8. And for Wednesday, for central Yukon, showers in Ross River and Faro. Cloudy with a good chance of showers everywhere else in central Yukon, and a high of 14. Out east in Watson Lake today, nice and sunny, but increasing cloudiness throughout the day, a high of 17 degrees. Periods of rain this evening dropping down to 11. And tomorrow for Watson, periods of rain ending in the morning and then cloudy with a good chance of showers with the temperature steady at 13 degrees. For Whitehorse, Teslin, Atlin, Haines Junction, and the KLR today, a mix of sun and cloud for the KLR and Haines Junction. Cloudy in Atlin and Whitehorse. Sunshine with increasing cloudiness for Teslin. A chance of showers in Whitehorse, Atlin, and Teslin, a high of 18 degrees. Cloudy region-wide this evening with a chance of showers overnight for southern Yukon, dropping down to 5. And for Wednesday, cloudy region-wide with a chance of showers and a high of 15 degrees. Old Crow right now, 7 degrees, light rain and 12 for Dawson. Mayo mostly cloudy and 9. Faro mostly cloudy and 12. CarMax at 13 degrees. Beaver Creek, light rain and 9. Burwash, partly cloudy and 14. Haines Junction, you're at 15 right now. Mostly cloudy and 14 for Teslin and Watson Lake. Inuvik, mostly cloudy and 12. And up at the White Horse Airport right now, cloudy and 15 degrees.
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0: The latest from Naomi Sharon on the True Voice of the North, CKRW, 96.1 The Rush. Bobby Ferris starting the week late on Rush Middays, and I got no problem with that. 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Music from Selena Gomez and Raven Lane on the way. I just may roll around in the hay. But right now, it's Dealer's Choice.
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0: Before the stadium shows with U2, before one of the last platinum-selling rock albums, there were three brothers and one cousin from Mount Juliet, Tennessee, whose dad, and uncle, I guess, was a Pentecostal preacher who used to get to his sermons by way of a 1988 purple Oldsmobile. After the brothers' parents divorced in 1997, the two oldest, Nathan and Caleb, moved to Nashville, where they soon found they had an appreciation and a talent for country music. Sounds like Walk the Line meets Ray meets Elvis, right? Well, the RCA record label thought so, and paired with the brothers' seriously good looks, the label decided to sign them, thinking they'd find a session band to back them up. What wasn't expected was Caleb and Nathan meeting songwriter Angelo Petraglia, who introduced them to Thin Lizzy, The Stones, and The Clash, or the fact that when brother Jared and cousin Matthew moved to Music City, they were really getting into the Pixies. Top that off with the fact that Caleb and Nathan wanted to keep the band family, and now RCA's got a signed act that's no longer country radio friendly. But it worked out anyway, more than anybody could have imagined. Move ahead to 2008, and the band's fourth album, Only by the Night, goes platinum and is nominated for Best Rock Album at the Grammys. The single, You Somebody, wins Best Record. So RCA's bet paid off, just not in the way they thought. I still like to think of the following band as a rock and roll family jamming in the basement, trying to figure it out as they go along before their label obligations kick in. The brothers and cousin in question are Nathan, Caleb, Jared, and Matthew Folliwell. Their band? Named after their granddad. And this is the first track I ever heard from those fellas. From the 2003 Holy Roller Novocaine EP, it's The Kings of Leon with California Waiting on Dealer's Choice.

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Still the greatest selling hip-hop album by a group with over, get this, 22 million copies sold worldwide. The CD was called The Score and the band The Fugees on CKRW 96.1 The Rush. You know those CDs where you just know it was in a CD sleeve in somebody's car? Dookie was like that, or Nevermind. And yeah, most definitely The Score. Certified 7 times platinum. It still holds up too. I had it in my garage boombox on the weekend. Because I like physical copy. And my birthday is coming up, so now you know. Bobby Ferris, with you on Rush Middays. I know, let's play a ginger who's less high maintenance. This is Ed Sheeran on The Rush.

0: Ooh, Chad is on it. It is the afternoon, near the end of the 2 p.m. hour. Well done, Nickelback. Your boss is going to be mad, though. It doesn't sound like you're adding to the productivity of your workplace. You're preaching to the converted fellas. Bobby Ferris exiting the midday show and making way for Faye Starr on the rush ride home and finishing strong with more hit tunes. Baby No Money. I can relate to that, too. Coming up next on The Rush. See yous tomorrow.
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1: Lots of things have changed since 1969. But one thing hasn't. 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

0: 96.1, The Rush. 3 on the clock. 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

0: From the National Newsroom of the Canadian Press, I'm David Augustine. Prime Minister Mark Carney says Canada's shift away from its reliance on the U.S. will carry economic costs, but argues doing nothing would be more damaging. In a national video address, Carney says Ottawa plans to pursue trade agreements and make Canada more resilient amid the escalating dispute with Washington. He again accused the U.S. of seeking concessions that would limit Canada's ability to trade elsewhere and protect French language and culture. Conservative leader Pierre Poilievre is calling on Carney to release the rejected U.S. trade proposal and explain the costs and strategy behind Ottawa's response. A group of Alberta business leaders is urging voters to choose Canada in next month's succession referendum, but admits it's an issue fraught with tension on the front lines. Business Council of Alberta President Adam Legg says the majority of members want the council to advocate for remaining in Canada, but some companies are hesitant to speak out individually.
1: There may be some combination of employees, customers, who do have sympathies and are leaning separatists. They don't want to upset employees and pit employees against each other or have tension within the workplace or tension within their customer base.
0: On October 19th, Albertans will vote on whether to stay in Canada or hold a second binding referendum on quitting the country. Children First Canada says digital threats have become the most serious danger facing young people nationwide, marking their first appearance among the organization's top 10 concerns. The report points to rising risks from AI-driven content, cyberbullying, sexual extortion, child luring, and violent online networks that target youth through social media and gaming platforms. Police-reported cases of online child sexual abuse have climbed more than 300% over the past decade, while the group says children are encountering algorithmic and AI-based technology at increasingly younger ages. The organization wants Ottawa to expand and pass Bill C-34, including stronger safeguards for gaming, live streaming, and messaging services, in addition to social media and AI chatbots. And Food Allergy Canada says although other provinces have policies to prepare for serious allergic reactions, Alberta is the only one that legislates all schools to stock epinephrine devices that aren't designated for a particular student. Joanne Harrell is the principal at George P. Nicholson School in Edmonton, and she recalled that the day they needed a stock EpiPen for a six-year-old boy. She says they had two EpiPens on hand because of the law that requires schools to have a stock of epinephrine devices.
2: To this day, even the family does not know what he was allergic to. We didn't expect or prepare for an incident like this, but yet we had all the tools to be able to do what needed to happen.
0: Food Allergy Canada is calling on all provinces to put similar legislation in place rather than leaving it up to individual schools and school boards to take that initiative. This is the Canadian Press. In sports, two-time defending champion Aryna Sabalenka is heading to the U.S. Open semifinals for the sixth straight year. The women's top seed held off Wimbledon champion Linda Nuskova in a thrilling quarterfinal, taking the decisive third set tiebreak 10-7. Patrick Mahomes will be under center when the Kansas City Chiefs open their NFL season against the Denver Broncos on Monday night. Chiefs coach Andy Reid says he expects the two-time MVP to be taking the first snap in 9 months after tearing ligaments in his left knee. Mahomes has participated in every practice at training camp, but was held out of all three preseason games. And the Boston Bruins have locked up young center Fraser Minton, signing him to a 7-year contract extension worth $7.2 million U.S. annually. Minton had 17 goals and 18 assists in 82 games with the Bruins last season. The 22-year-old was drafted by the Toronto Maple Leafs in the second round in 2022 and then traded to Boston in March 2025 in the deal for defenseman Brandon Carlo. From the Canadian Press, I'm David Augustine.
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3: Light rain, 14 degrees in downtown Whitehorse. Here is the rest of your Rush weather provided by Environment Canada. For Dawson, Mayo, Pelly, CarMax, Faro, and Ross River today, Mix of sun and cloud with cloudy conditions and rain this afternoon, high of 18. Clouds tonight region-wide with showers for CarMax, Pelly, and Mayo. Good chance of showers for the rest of the region and a low of 8. And tomorrow, showers in Ross River and in Faro. Cloudy with a good chance of showers for the rest of the region and a high of 14 degrees. For Watson Lake today, sunny skies, increasing cloudiness throughout the day, high of 17. Periods of rain tonight, getting down to a low of 11. And tomorrow, periods of rain ending in the morning, then cloudy with a good chance of showers, temp steady around 13 degrees. For Whitehorse, Teslin, Atlin, Haines Junction, and the Kluane Lake region today, mix of sun and cloud for the KLR, the Junction, and Teslin. Cloudy for the rest of the region with a chance of showers for Whitehorse, Atlin, and Teslin, high of 18. Clouds tonight across southern Yukon with a chance of showers overnight and a low of 5. And tomorrow, cloudy region-wide with a chance of showers and a high of 15 degrees. Taking a look across the territory at current temps and conditions, Old Crow is at 9, Dawson light rain in 12, Mayo mostly cloudy in 15, same with Faro, CarMax at 20, Beaver Creek mostly cloudy in 13, Burwash mostly cloudy and 15, Haines Junction at 17 degrees, Teslin mostly cloudy in 15, Watson Lake mostly cloudy in 16, Inuvik mostly cloudy in 15, and at the Whitehorse Airport, light rain in 14 degrees. Hi, happy Tuesday. That feels like a Monday. I hope you had a fantastic long weekend. It's Faith Star hanging with you on your ride home until 8 tonight. Let's just get this party started with Foster the People. It's Lost in Space on The Rush.

0: Del Rey, Summertime Sadness on CKRW 96.1, The Rush. I am deaf's a bit bummed that summer is over pretty much, but we did have a beautiful long weekend, didn't we? What did you get up to? Let me know if you took any Yukon adventures this weekend, and as always, feel free to send me photos of your adventures, 867-667-7891. I hope you're having a great Tuesday so far, hanging out with Faith Star in your 3 o'clock music hour on your Rush Ride Home, which is brought to you by Hurlburt Enterprises. Ensure the success of your project by sourcing the best materials, equipment, services, and expertise. 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Coming up in about 12-ish minutes, we will get the first Trader Time of the Week started. Let me remind you, Yukon's iconic buy, sell, and trade program is pre-recorded, but you can leave a listing anytime you want. Call this number, 867-471-9939. We're going to get your Tuesday Trader Time started in a few popcorns of a chinchilla today. Yes, popcorning is the movement chinchillas make when they're excited. Go look up a video. It will make your whole day. It made my day for sure. It is time to get cute with your Humane Society Pet Report, brought to you by the feed store, Pet Junction.
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0: you, but sunny songs on rainy days are instant mood lifters for me, and that one especially. Sheryl Crow, Soak Up the Sun on 96.1 The Rush. 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
6: Oh, good afternoon, Trader Time. I'm calling to revise my ad I've had running there. Sold lots of stuff. I have for sale two Kobo readers in excellent shape. Has a few books loaded on them already. Just don't use them. And two WestJet suitcases. One is a carry-on and the other is a bigger one. In good shape, hardly used. Very lightweight. And I have two wolf pictures, and they're framed and ready to go, and beautiful. And also have a box of variety of small wall hangings and stuff, downsizing. I'm not going to hang them up anymore. So, and I also have assortment of camping gear or stuff, and a small mirror for a bedroom or hallway. And my phone number is 633-4149. And one other thing, if somebody's building, I have four vinyl strips of the corner for putting on the corners of a shed or whatever if you're building. And it's a vinyl, and they're 10 feet long by 3, and they're colored green, and they're worth $170 new, but I'll let them go just to get someone to have some use out of them for at least $100. And please call me, 633-4149. Thank you. Bye.
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10: Hi, Trader Time. 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I have a 2005 Infiniti FX45. I'm asking $6,500 for it. 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Bye.
0: That's it for Trader Time voicemails today. 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One message left for Trader Time today. It says, wanted. Cats, many cats, needed for mouse control. Loving senior lady welcomes all cats, good home, real food, acres of land, want many cats. 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If you need any information from the listings you heard today, please call or text 867-667-7891. 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

0: whoever is playing drums on that song deserves a Grammy. If you really listen to how good those drums are, oh my gosh, you will be mind blown. I just was right now. That was Alex Warren with Fever Dream on 96.1 The Rush. Hi, hello. If you're just tuning in, hope you're driving safely. You're hanging with Faith Star on your Rush ride home. 3:48 on that clock. Not super nice in downtown Whitehorse today, but at least it's not snowing. That's all good. Light rain, 14 degrees in the capital city. 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I will explain more later if you're new to the Rush Ride Home. 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
1: What can you get at Jackpot Lotto and Smoke?
2: Prepaid phone minutes?
1: Yup.
2: Cash?
1: Definitely. There's an ATM, and they also do check cashing.
2: A hunting license?
1: Sure thing.
2: Fishing license?
1: I think you're catching on.
2: I see what you did there.
1: You can also fax and photo at Jackpot Lotto and Smoke. And of course, Lotto and Smoke are right in the name. Come get what you're looking for at Jackpot Lotto and Smoke on the corner of 3rd Ave and Elliott.
3: From the National Newsroom of the Canadian Press, I'm David Augustine. British Columbia Premier David Eby has invoked the memory of the 9/11 terrorist attacks and Canadian efforts to help their neighbors as he voices support for Ottawa's counter-tariffs in the trade conflict with the United States. Eby says Canadians stepped up to help the U.S. after horrific attacks 25 years ago, and they do so again despite President Donald Trump hurling insults and unfair tariffs and threatening Canada's independence.
4: We know who we are as a country. We are generous. We are kind. We are loyal. And we are compassionate. And while our kindness is one of our greatest strengths, you should never, ever mistake that kindness for weakness.
3: Eby says the U.S. tariffs will hurt working families on both sides of the border, but BC and Canada will emerge stronger as both levels of government strengthen trade connections within the country and across the world. Canada, the United Kingdom, France, and other countries are accusing Israel of enabling settler violence and working to expand settlements that are widely understood to be illegal under international law. Canadian Press reporter Dylan Robertson says those countries plan to bring forward national measures to ban trade in settlement goods.
5: They said that this is needed because of moves that are being taken to restrict a two-state solution and prevent it from happening. A two-state solution refers to the formal creation of a Palestinian country that would exist in peace alongside Israel.
3: A group advocating for Palestinian rights says Canada's upcoming measures must target not just goods, but also services, investment, and property. A rare specimen will be on display at the Museum of Anthropology at the University of BC until next summer. As the only known pelt of an extinct

0: woolly dog has returned to the province for the first time in more than 160 years. The pelt, now on display at the museum in Vancouver, belonged to Mutton, a canine companion of American naturalist George Gibbs, and had been displayed in the Smithsonian in Washington, D.C. since Mutton died in 1859. Curator Jordan Wilson says the pelt speaks to the lives of Coast Salish ancestors, as well as a species extinction.
1: This was a dog that was intentionally bred by Coast and Interior Salish people, as well as the macaw of Olympic Peninsula.
0: Wilson says a number of factors contributed to the decline and eventual extinction of woolly dogs, including the dispossession of land from Indigenous peoples and the potlatch ban implemented by the Canadian government from 1885 to 1951 to force cultural assimilation. And TELUS is suing a former employee for more than $1 million over allegations he used company credit cards to buy thousands of personal items. The company says more than 2,500 purchases included appliances, home theater equipment, cameras, and other electronics. TELUS alleges some of the goods were later resold online after being bought through an Amazon business account tied to the company. This is the Canadian Press. In sports, right-hander Jose Soriano goes to the mound as the Toronto Blue Jays continue their World Series versus the Athletics. The A's took last night's opener 6-5, and Toronto remains a game behind the Cleveland Guardians for the third and final American League wildcard berth. Well, one more sleep before the NFL regular season kicks off. The 2026 season opens tomorrow with the defending champion Seattle Seahawks hosting the New England Patriots in a Super Bowl matchup. The San Francisco 49ers and LA Rams play a night later in Melbourne, Australia. New York Jets star running back Breece Hall is on track to return from injury for opening day. Hall has been sidelined since straining his groin during practice on August 17th. Coach Aaron Glenn says Hall is practicing this week and should be on the field when the Jets take on the Tennessee Titans on Sunday. And Charleston Rambo is back with the Montreal Alouettes after signing as a free agent. The American receiver spent the past two seasons with Montreal, totaling nearly 1,400 receiving yards and 8 touchdowns in 35 regular season games. From the Canadian Press, I'm David Augustine.
2: Light rain, 14 degrees in downtown Whitehorse. Here is the rest of your rush weather provided by Environment Canada. For Dawson, Mayo, Pelly, CarMax, Faro, and Ross River today, mix of sun and cloud with cloudy conditions and rain this afternoon, high of 18. Clouds tonight region-wide with showers for CarMax, Pelly, and Mayo. Good chance of showers for the rest of the region and a low of 8. And tomorrow, showers in Ross River and in Faro. Cloudy with a good chance of showers for the rest of the region and a high of 14 degrees. For Watson Lake today, sunny skies, increasing cloudiness throughout the day, high of 17. Periods of rain tonight, getting down to a low of 11. And tomorrow, periods of rain ending in the morning, then cloudy with a good chance of showers, temp steady around 13 degrees. For Whitehorse, Teslin, Atlin, Haines Junction, and the Kluane Lake region today, mix of sun and cloud for the KLR, the Junction, and Teslin. Cloudy for the rest of the region with a chance of showers for Whitehorse, Atlin, and Teslin, high of 18. Clouds tonight across southern Yukon with a chance of showers overnight and a low of 5. And tomorrow, cloudy region-wide with a chance of showers and a high of 15 degrees. Taking a look across the territory at current temps and conditions, Old Crow is at 9, Dawson light rain in 12, Mayo mostly cloudy in 15, same with Faro, CarMax at 20, Beaver Creek mostly cloudy in 13, Burwash mostly cloudy and 15, Haines Junction at 17 degrees, Teslin mostly cloudy in 15, Watson Lake mostly cloudy in 16, Inuvik mostly cloudy in 15, and at the Whitehorse Airport, light rain in 14 degrees.
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0: feeling golden indeed because it stopped raining and the sun kind of came out in downtown Whitehorse. So that's always nice. That was Huntrix and David Guetta on 96.1 The Rush. Hanging with Faith on your ride home in your 4 o'clock music hour, which is brought to you by KFC Whitehorse. If you're feeling hungry, which I definitely am right now, I skipped lunch, but you should go on over to KFC Whitehorse on 2nd Avenue for all your finger-licking favorites, whether you're craving their famous original recipe chicken, popcorn chicken, crispy tenders, or the always popular chicken sandwich. 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Coming up shortly, we have your road report into your double shot. But right now, it's Hikes and Bikes on 96.1 The Rush.
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1: Lizzo still bad on CKRW 96.1 The Rush. It's Faith Star in your passenger seat. And I just want to give you a heads up. I didn't see any official reports of this, but I got a text from Sheena saying, just letting you know that Rabbit's Foot Canyon is backed up due to paving. And it seems there's only one lane alternating traffic with flaggers. She said, avoid Rabbit's Foot Canyon if you can, if it's in your travel, in your travels this evening. Thanks for that tip, Sheena. I am going to get into a full road report in just a second. And after that, we have your Tuesday double shot. Two back-to-back songs will play by the exact same artist, band, or group. If you think you know who sings the songs today, please call or text 667-7891. If you get the answer right first, you will be the next qualifier in the grand prize draw. On Friday, someone's going to win two free extra value meals to White Horse McDonald's. So stay tuned for the double shot game coming up very soon. But right now, please buckle your seatbelts. Make sure you are driving to the speed limit and your vehicle lights are on. Road Report's next on The Rush.
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1: 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Work continues on the Tikini River Bridge until September 20th, with crews on site between 7 a.m. to 9 p.m. This means the single lane closure on the bridge is resuming to allow crews to conduct the work safely. The bridge will fully reopen overnight. A few reminders for drivers in the area. Allow a little extra time for your commute, slow down in the work area, and please obey all signs and directions from flaggers. Traffic alert on Highway 4, the Robert Campbell Highway near Ross River for marker 350. Narrow shoulder, no passing, and rough road with a weight restriction. And there's a washout on Highway 10, the Nahanni Range Road in both directions near marker 98, one left lane blocked. Be prepared to stop, narrow lane, narrow shoulder, one lane travel. Construction still active across the territory in all construction zones. Please follow speed restrictions, posted signs, and pilot vehicles. Construction work on Highway 2, the South Klondike Highway, in both directions from marker 36 to 30 near the Fraser BC border crossing. Be prepared to stop equipment and persons, expect traffic delays, flag persons, lane closure, no passing, and please reduce your speed. And vegetation control on Highway 5, the Dempster Highway, in both directions from marker 400 to 422 between the Wiley Airstrip and the Arctic Circle marker. Be prepared to stop equipment and persons and reduce your speed. And bridge maintenance operations on the Tagish River Bridge near marker 22. Be prepared to stop equipment and persons and expect traffic delays with one lane alt traffic. Seasonal closures. The Top of the World Highway border crossing is open. The George Black Ferry is in service, but service on the Pelly Barge in Ross River is currently suspended due to repairs. Please check 511 Yukon for updates. 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And for even more updates, please follow Yukon Highways and Public Works on Facebook.
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0: There you go. Your double shot brought to you by White Horse McDonald's. We went a little rock and roll house party for this double shot today. The Who was the star of your back-to-back songs because on September 7th in 1978, Keith Moon of The Who passes away at age 32 after overdosing on medication that is supposed to help him overcome his alcoholism. Very sad, and I don't think we've done a Who double shot in a hot minute. So all of those that are classic rock 80s music fans, there you go. And it's clear to me that tons of you are because I got so many texts and calls today, but Christine is so quick and she guessed The Who first. So congratulations, Christine, you are in the draw for Friday, and we will find out then if you are this week's winner of those two free extra value meal coupons from White Horse McDonald's. Great job. Creeping up to five on your rush ride home with Faith Star, and it's time to see what's going on in the city of White Horse.
1: Time for What's Going On in the City, brought to you by the City of White Horse.
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0: From the National Newsroom of the Canadian Press, I'm Lisa Laporte. U.S. President Donald Trump signed executive orders today ramping up retaliation after Canada imposed duties. The orders, which will take effect later this month, will completely bar the import of certain Canadian goods, including motorcycles and alcoholic beverages. This comes after Canada's retaliatory tariffs took effect after midnight and appears to be aimed at Ottawa's Buy Canadian policy. Prime Minister Mark Carney says Canada's shift away from its reliance on the U.S. will carry economic costs, but he argues doing nothing would be more damaging. In a national video address, Carney says Ottawa plans to pursue new trade agreements and make Canada more resilient amid the escalating dispute with Washington. Conservative leader Pierre Poilievre is calling on Carney to release the rejected U.S. trade proposal and explain the costs and strategy behind Ottawa's response. Meantime, Canada is joining European peers in pledging to ban imports of goods produced in Israeli settlements in the occupied West Bank. Here's Canadian Press reporter Dylan Robertson.
1: Foreign Minister Anita Anand has said that Canada will work towards some sort of restrictions in the coming months. We know that there's been allegations of things like dates, things like different devices for kitchen usage coming from Israeli-occupied parts of the West Bank.
0: Israel's foreign minister has promised unspecified countermeasures against countries that act or will act against Israel, but did not single out Canada specifically. A new report says online harms now constitute the top threat facing children in Canada ahead of bullying, poverty, and child abuse.
2: Children First Canada says online risks now affect kids from early childhood through adolescence, with some exposed to AI toys and algorithm-driven content before they can even read. The report points to cyberbullying, child luring, sexual extortion, AI-facilitated abuse, and mental health impacts. It says police